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I don't know if this rumor is true or not, but I heard that Britney Spears wants to have another child. 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
1: 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Crisco, Daz, and West in the morning. Stacy and Hutch on the ride home. And today's variety. 2K.

0: Kiss 95. A low of 60 for tonight. Morning thunderstorms, then sun and clouds. A high of 76.
1: I'm jealous. I'm overzealous. When I'm down, I get real down. When I'm high, I don't come down. I get angry. Baby, believe me. I can love you just like that. And I can leave you just as

KS95. A source says Zendaya really fell for Tom Holland when she watched him perform Rihanna's Umbrella in drag on Lip Sync Battle. That was back in 2017. She said it takes a lot of confidence for a straight guy to pull off drag. It's KS95.

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breakups. No, seriously. I mean, breakup songs. Benson Boone's releasing a song this Thursday, a breakup song. Then there's Teddy Swims, another breakup song. It's KS95. We will fight.

think this is funny. I hear Blake Lively might make the cut for Taylor Swift's wedding after all. Sources are saying that the two are patching things up and Taylor has invited her. One source even says she has her dress picked out. Good, because we need the final details. It's KS95 with Bruno Mars.

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Can we please talk about Dua Lipa and Calum Turner? 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

0: Hayden Eerie has spent a combined 107 weeks at number one on the Billboard charts. He officially kicked Miley Cyrus' Flowers to the curb.
1: They say the holy water's watered down, and this town's lost its

Tuesday, USA takes on Turkey for the World Cup on Thursday, okay? Thursday, June 25th. So mark that in your calendar. Let's all watch. It's KS95, today's variety from 2K to today.

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cover of Newsweek. Oh well, guess beggars can't be choosy. Wanted to receive attention from my music. Wanted to be left alone in public, excuse me. 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
6: 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Or I want to go fishing in Canada at Fletcher Lake Lodge. Yeah, we got all that and more. 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
1: So a man walks into a bar in Wisconsin. Prescott?
2: Is that how you say it now?
3: It'd be awesome to start called Prescott.
4: You gotta vote a couple times. It's like, it's Prescott.
1: Oh my gosh.
2: I mean, is that classy sounding or is that more like a little more the hay sticking out of your lip going down to Prescott?
4: Prescott this morning.
1: Get
4: my Prescott and Prescott.
1: So we are at a bar and my friend Jackson disappears for a minute and he comes back to us holding a snake. And we said, Jackson, that is a very strange thing that you're holding a snake right now in the middle of a bar. And he said, oh, that guy just had it over there in his backpack. I'm like, what in the hell? You guys, this is a snake. I'm going to show you a picture. It looks like the one like Britney Spears had famously around her neck when she was doing the dance. I can't remember what it's called. It was very sweet. I actually held it. I mean, I had cocktails, so it was a lot easier. All of us held this snake, but Jacqueline was looking it up, and this gets anywhere from 8 to 12 feet.
2: No, just no.
1: Are you kidding me? Everybody, Jacqueline had it in her pocket and just carried it around for a while.
2: Why?
1: Because she likes snakes, and she wanted the snake, and she thought the snake was not being treated right if it was in a backpack.
2: I can't be friends with any of you anymore. None of you. You accept this as normal behavior? You accept this as acceptable? Acceptance is happening?
1: Why is every man in my life deathly afraid of snakes? I mean, I don't love them. Don't get me wrong.
4: Yeah,
1: but that one didn't bother me.
4: You weren't in your yard, and a snake went by, and you screamed an extremely high-pitched scream, and went, kill the snake!
2: She sent us that picture of the one on her like yard owl the other day. I'm like, shoot it.
1: Yeah, that was at my neighbor's.
2: Shoot it.
1: Wrapped all the way around. I think the wild snakes creep me out more. Because I actually...
4: They're aggressive.
1: Like, you guys, Snake Discovery, who's been in here and brought this snake to scare Wes at the fair, his first fair, remember? They were at the library in River Falls last week, and I brought the kids down, and I have pictures of them holding all the snakes. They loved it. I didn't realize that they were going to love it, but they loved it. I don't know what the deal is, but yes, that's the same day I got the picture from my neighbor with the big snake on the owl. Why are snakes everywhere? Wait, who's a snake?
2: Raptor. What?
4: Are you all right?
2: Is that what happens when the world ends? The snakes come.
1: Oh,
2: I think I read that in the Bible.
4: Oh, no.
2: I might have made that up. I don't know.
1: What does it mean? Look up what it means when you just keep seeing snakes. Does that mean there's some snake in your life trying to take you down?
4: Mm-hmm. What? He's just playing
2: me. What?
4: What the hell?
1: Is it the year of the snake?
4: I'm the only one who defends you. No, it's not the year of the snake, I don't think. What?
2: Can be if you play your cards right.
1: Oh, my God.
4: I don't know, it'd be like a garter snake.
2: Sorry. Still a snake. Inchworm.
1: More of a worm.
4: It's a worm.
1: What? I'm just playing along. Yeah, what does it mean? It's got to mean something.
4: Keep showing up. I always love to tell you what I'm searching as slow as possible.
1: That poor snake, I feel like it was being abused. Believe me, my friend Jacqueline, who is the biggest animal lover, wanted to take it to make it safe, even though I don't think the snake was being abused.
2: Don't they like curl up in under blankets and stuff? It's probably just fine in a backpack.
1: Yes, and the guy's girlfriend got there and they loved this snake. She wanted Snake Discovery to come and get it from him and take it to protect it.
4: It says this has two different meanings. Your yard or your home is providing them with a highly favorable environment for... I don't know what that means.
1: Well, yeah, because it likes mice and stuff, and we live in the middle of
4: river,
1: nowhere.
4: Yeah, it doesn't really have a meaning. It says it could be a transformation and healing. Historically, snakes are symbols of shedding the past and personal growth and renewal, but that's usually seen in your dreams. If you see a lot of snakes.
1: Well, think about how much more powerful it is when you're not just seeing it in your dreams.
4: It's a warning of deception. Some traditions interpret frequent snake sightings as a warning to be cautious of manipulative people or hidden dangers in your daily life. And I think we all know a ton of manipulative people who are snakes in our
2: life. Name two.
4: I mean, I don't want to name them.
1: You're not wrong, though.
4: Mm-hmm.
1: Oh.
4: We got a lot of snakes in our lives.
1: Somebody just texted in and said, I haven't seen a snake in years, and I just saw one on a walk.
2: Marie sees them all the time when she walks on the path by our lake, and I'm like, that's why I won't walk anymore. And I also am lazy. Yeah.
1: That's a great excuse, though. I can't get out there. Snakes might get me.
4: I just can't believe this happened in Prescott.
1: Prescott. Another text, my granddaughter's having her birthday party at Snake Discovery. She will be 9 and is so excited.
2: Wow.
1: I was surprised our friends were going to see the snakes at the library, and I mentioned it to River, and he's like, yes! And I'm like, oh, shoot. Now I have to go.
4: Oof.
1: Yeah. So I need to be watching out which one of you is being a little snake.
4: Oh, it's, I don't think it means directly in here.
1: Oh, not in this
4: room. Just means you have snakes in your life.
1: I mean,
4: everybody.
1: We
4: all have snakes in our life. Everybody has people.
2: We're radio people, so we're the sketchiest people in our life by far.
4: We're probably the majority of people in our lives snake.
2: They're for sure. Mm-hmm. For sure.
4: Mm-hmm. Yeah.
1: I wonder who I need to be on the lookout for. Or maybe it's
4: probably
1: just
4: Jock.
1: Snakes. Because he
4: loves
1: snakes.
4: Jock, yeah.
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16: Ah, I see what you did.
19: 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This little piggy had bourbon. This little piggy had rum. This little piggy had whiskey. This little piggy had gin. And all them little piggies went wee, wee, wee all the way home. This little piggy had bourbon.
16: Oh, no.
19: This little piggy had rum. This little piggy had whiskey. This little piggy had gin. And then that little old geezer man went wee, wee, wee on the throne. Liquor Pig in St. Cloud. 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

0: Like, what on God's green earth is wrong with you?
1: I don't know what happened. I wish we could have recorded his dance moves. He was, like, doing his arms. Like, there was, like, I don't know how that was even a dance move.
2: What?
0: Oh, that he, was, like, got, tried to get sexy. Like, oh, yeah, moving back and forth.
1: MGK left last night. Look at MGK still here. Wow.
0: Oh, dang.
1: Wow, this little piggy.
0: This little piggy had a lot of booze. I'm jealous of that little piggy.
1: Sheriff Cali. Somebody said, Des sounded like Sheriff Cali. I don't know who that is.
0: Should I know? Said, why am I picturing Wes using that voice to try to seduce me?
3: This little piggy's had some butter, Ben. Yeah, come here, girl.

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20: 75617. Love to hear from you early on a Wednesday morning. I don't know what is going on this week. I can never figure out what day it is.
3: This has been a weird... I'm with you. Because it feels like it should be Friday.
2: It's
3: for
2: also
3: some
2: super
3: reason.
2: Foggy out this morning.
3: So foggy.
2: I was driving. I'm like, I don't even know where I am right now. I mean, I did. Spoiler alert. I was in Minnesota.
3: You did? Oh, yeah. I was in Wisconsin, and it also is froggy in Wisconsin. And there was...
2: So froggy.
3: It was like I was Snow White this morning.
20: Okay.
2: That's a drug reference. I know what you're up to. Okay, a little Snow White.
3: All of the animals. Mm-hmm. There was a multiple deer frolicking, so many beautiful bunnies.
2: And you hit them all.
3: And then I felt like they stopped, and they all just, like, looked at me as I drove by. I'm like, good morrow.
2: Good morrow, little raccoon. And
3: even, like, our neighbor's cats were, like, sitting there waiting for me. I'm like, hello?
20: I wonder if it's because of the, like, the crazy rain and everything we got last night, though, that they're, you know... Unhoused then, right now.
2: I was telling Wes, I'm like, this state, this has got to be one of the weirdest spring summers we've had in a long time. Not that it hasn't been great days and not that it hasn't been crappy rainy days or a ton of hail. I can't tell you how many people have called me about my roof because of the hail in the last two storms for Roseville. I can't tell you how quickly it went from, what, 60 degrees this week to Monday. It's a high of 93 in Minnesota. Oh. I'm like, what in the absolute hell is going on here? It's like the teeter-totter. It's like 60, 90. 60, 90.
3: Yeah, there's no, like, really just sweet spot that we've hit that we're like, woo, this is delightful.
2: When did you have a light rain lately? It's been no rain, hot, and super muggy.
20: Or sheets and sheets of water.
2: Sheets and sheets. Like yesterday, I pulled into my driveway, and I was like, oh, this isn't too bad. Ooh, it was coming down. It felt like somebody dumped a swimming pool on my car as I was backing in.
3: Oh, I'm so sorry I did that.
2: You son of a gun.
20: You know how, like, you know, you spill something on your counter and you quickly grab, like, rags and all that to try to stop it from running down the side of the counters and everything?
3: Yeah.
20: Maybe paper towels. I was trying to do that with my whole house yesterday. I'm like, I get enough paper towels? Because I was like, I feel like it's leaking in everywhere.
3: Yeah.
20: It was raining so hard that I'm pretty sure it was coming through my patio doors, through my windows.
2: Intense.
20: I'm like, what is going on right now?
3: So what really sucks is we were supposed to have somebody come out. A friend of ours, their kid, just started a business where they come and, like, clean out your gutters and kind of do those things you don't want to do.
20: Yep.
3: You don't want to get the ladder out, whatever. So he was supposed to come out yesterday, like, during the day. And then he's like, something came up. And I was like, oh, no hurry. Not thinking about the rain. Well, our gutters are so blocked that we have had, I think it's part of it, a reason that we've been having leaking in our basement, because we got some of it fixed. So it's not leaking through where it was leaking. It's now leaking through a new spot, which is super cool.
20: That's fun.
3: So that, yeah, I've got, if you go into my little utility room, I just have different pots and pans sitting on the floor. Catching
20: everything. That's good.
3: Catching
20: that's
3: it. So
20: fun. I have to give her that. Rachel, our promotions director, was like, you know, I'm so, like, homeowner-ish that I actually going up on the ladder and I cleaned out my gutters. I'm like, you climbed up on the ladder and did it, huh? And I'm like, you know, they make a hook for your hose. She's like, wait, what now?
3: Wait, they do?
20: I was like, yeah, they do. They make, like, a rod as a hook so you can just walk on the ground and spray it through your...
3: So I don't need to pay $200 for
20: that? If it's too clogged, if it's, like, really coagulated stuff in there, you're going to have to get up and get that out. But if you just did that, like, every couple of months, you'd never have to go up there.
3: Well, I can tell you,
20: You don't have the gutter guards?
3: We don't. The reason why... Because we haven't done it since we moved in and we bought this house in 2020. There is quite a problem. There could be dead animals.
2: I feel like a week or so ago, you said Taylor knew it was clogged. And I know he was
20: was out of town.
3: He was gone.
20: He was obviously out of
4: town.
20: You could
4: have done this for him while he was away.
3: I tried. That's why I had it set up. I did try to have it done.
20: You could have had us come out. It would have taken 2 seconds.
3: I didn't know you guys were gutter blasters.
20: What's wrong with
3: you?
20: I know how to clean. Well, it's not like you have to.
21: It's like he's a gutter blaster.
20: I am literally the definition of gutter blaster.
22: 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Here's what's coming up next.
4: I mean, I feel like I should give you guys some sort of test this morning, early in the morning, right? To get those synapses firing.
3: Why? Yeah. Exactly. Why wouldn't you?
20: It's my favorite candy bar, synapses. So good.
4: Is that a candy bar?
20: It's not.
4: Sounds delicious.

0: Today's Variety KS95. It's Crisco, Dez, and Wes. Hey, on the way next, quite possibly one of the funniest yet awkward moments ever in the history of Crisco, Dez, and Wes happened yesterday. We'll discuss that coming up here momentarily. But we got the morning test. This is going to be the easiest one for you guys. It might be the final one of the week. Oh. Dez struggled 2 days ago. Crisco?
1: I didn't do great yesterday.
0: You struggled yesterday. Yeah. So therefore, this one might be the easiest. These are former songs of summer. Again, say your name.
1: Crisco.
2: Dez.
0: That's how you ring your bell. You ready for the first one? Here we go.
1: Nelly Furtado, Promiscuous Girl.
0: Yep. Ooh, good job.
2: Really good one. Especially wasn't even in that part.
1: Timbaland is in there, too. Yeah.
0: Wow. Yes. Yep. All right. Ready for the next one?
1: Ready.
0: Yep. Here we go.
1: Crisco. Big girls don't cry.
0: Ooh, God, you are good.
1: Quick. Thank you.
0: That's what she said to him before.
1: Story of my life. Here we go. Come
0: All right. Here we go.
1: Crisco. Katy Perry, I Kissed a Girl.
2: Wow. You don't even let it settle for 1 second.
1: I'm sorry. You were to answer real quick after.
2: I turned off the mic for 1 second to clear my throat, and you already yelled
1: it out. That's not one of the songs. Let me clear my throat.
0: Are you prepared?
2: No, clearly not.
0: Here comes the next one.
1: Let's turn the roof.
2: Oh, my. I should just say my name before I hear the song.
1: I'm just going to take some time. Crisco, Black Eyed Peas, Get It Started. Let's get it started.
0: I got a feeling.
1: I got a feeling.
2: Same thing.
0: Close enough. Close enough.
2: That's all right.
0: Okay. I'm going to turn off his microphone. So he has to turn his microphone back. Hold on. He has to turn his microphone back on to say it.
1: I'll give her 3 seconds.
0: No, I want you to turn your microphone on, then say Crisco for her. Okay. So turn your microphone off. We're giving you the edge here, Dez. You ready for it?
2: Yeah.
0: Okay.
1: Crisco. California Girls, Katy Perry.
2: I said it first.
1: I don't think you did.
0: I don't know if you did, Dez.
1: I don't think you did.
0: I don't know if you did.
1: Y'all shut my mic off again.
2: Okay. No, that does not work because you turn it on before you're cheating, even in your this
1: I'm up 5-0. How am I cheating?
2: Because you're stupid.
1: You know what? I'm going to give you the full time. I'm not going to say a word.
0: No, you have to. It makes it funny. Just, it makes it funnier if you sweep her.
1: Okay.
0: Okay, you ready?
2: I'll sweep you.
0: Here we go. Dez, you ready?
2: No. I don't even. LMFAO, Party
1: Rockin'.
2: Got it.
1: No, I said it. I know. You got your participation.
0: Did you say your name, though?
2: I did.
0: Oh, it was so loud I couldn't hear.
2: It was very loud.
0: I'm sorry
2: you blew
0: about that
2: out
0: one.
2: My ears.
0: I'm sorry about that one. All right. Here we go. Here comes the next one.
2: Baby. Dead.
1: You're saying before you can go, Crisco, Carly Rae Jepsen, Call Me Baby.
0: Oh, God.
1: I was like,
2: And I was like, what's my name again?
1: Carly Rae Jepsen.
0: Are you ready?
2: No. Dez.
0: I was trying to see if you were going to cheat. All right, here we go.
2: Dez, Blurred Lines, that hot guy that
1: Robin Thicke, Blurred Lines.
0: Are you still Dez, come on.
2: Because now I have to just try to get in
0: this
2: before him instead of think about it.
0: This is embarrassing.
2: It.
0: Here we go.
1: Crisco, Iggy Azalea, Fancy.
2: Instead, I didn't say my name. I went, Fancy.
0: All right, last one, Dez. Can you get more than one point? Can you get more than one? Here we go.

0: You need it?
1: Yeah.
2: Steel, Brooks, steal.
0: Omi.
2: Omi.
1: Oh, I would have never.
3: Oh, of course he knew that one. Omi, I'm Brooks.
4: Hang on. Chris Godez and Wes will be right back on KS95. And here is what's coming up next.
2: The funniest yet most awkward situation ever yesterday.
3: Oh, my God.
2: For the three of us, especially me. But you two followed me blindly.
1: So dumb. Never doing that again.
3: Oh, boy. There's no coming back from it.
1: No.
3: After it happened, you went, oh, yeah, I guess that makes sense.
2: That's next on KS95.

0: 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It all kicks off 6:35 this morning here on today's Variety KS95. Crisco, Dez, and Wes. So get out your phones and get out your wallets and your credit cards.
1: Yeah.
2: This is it. I mean, we have basically today and tomorrow to be able to raise as much money. I don't even know what Blaze is bringing to the table. They always bring a ton of money. We're going to talk to Dan Stoltz here in about 40 minutes. Find out what Blaze Credit Union is bringing to the table. All for the bond between and helping Paws. It's going to be a lot of animal talk, a lot of stories. If you have stories about your animals you want to call in, I think that's a great thing we've never done. I think that'd be awesome to hear, like a shout out. You know what I mean?
1: I love even the shout outs when you text in, you know, about your animals that you love. We want to know their names, how long you had them.
2: Why you're donating.
1: Yeah, why you're donating. So we're going to do all of these, you know, nice heartwarming things coming up starting at 6:35, right?
2: Yes.
0: Yesterday, we were at Gillette Children's Hospital for their carnival. It's a kind of cool thing they do for the kids at the hospital and what have you, and their families all come. And we were there and, you know, handing out cotton candy and some KS95 prizes and what have you. And Kylie and Preston in our promotions department were running our table. And they said to me, Wes, Brock Faber is over there. If you don't know who Brock Faber is, because, Des, you weren't sure who it was, right?
1: No, I knew the name. He played for the Wild. I knew he was on, you know, Team USA.
0: Team USA won gold.
1: But
0: from Maple Grove.
1: You could put him in a lineup, and I would never know who he is ever in the whole world.
2: Was a gopher. And see, I don't believe that, because he has a distinct characteristic on his face. He wears, like, the old school, like, famous hockey movie. What's the one?
1: Like the circle glasses?
0: The Hanson Brothers.
2: The Hanson Brothers, where he has, like, the glasses. Those glasses, as soon as we saw him yesterday, I'm like, well, he's not wearing his glasses. I thought that was his signature look.
0: Our promotions department's like, oh, Wes, Brock Faber's over there. You should go get a picture. And I'm like, oh, yeah. So I grab Crisco and Dez, and they blindly follow me into the light.
2: Which should be a good sign for you to be like, wow, they blindly followed me. Like,
0: he's an NHL player. He has a gold medal. We should go get a picture. We walk over, and I go, hey, Brock, can we get a picture with you? Dez, I don't know what you said. You said something. I'm very proud of you or something.
1: No, I said, oh, congrats on everything. And you said,
2: and then
1: Crisco.
2: Because mind you, now I'm like, I don't know. And he was very, like, short, and he was very, like, not, like, rude by any means, but just very, like,
1: I don't want to be here.
2: Appeasing us in this moment.
0: I'm and so I go, confused.
2: So confused. And he's like, he kind of goes, okay, whatever. And I go, oh, and congratulations on the gold medal. And he goes, So you can hear in his voice.
0: We take a picture with him, Brooks. And he immediately, the guy smiles for the picture. He immediately spins and walks away. And Chris goes like, wow, Brock's a dick.
2: I mean, legitimately, he turned around and I go, oh my God, he's kind of a D.
1: He was. I was like, wow, he did not want a picture with us. Did we do something?
0: So he walks away. And we're like, huh. And we come back and Kylie and Preston are dying of laughter. They're like, that wasn't Brock.
2: And then we look across the area,
0: and they're all laughing.
2: The three of them are pointing and laughing and what's going on. And so then finally, Preston goes, Brock Faber is here. He's just over there. Who you were with is not Brock Faber. Even though they told us it was Brock Faber.
1: We didn't. We said he was here.
0: They lied.
2: We find out, what was the guy's name?
0: Tommy.
2: Tommy, a firefighter.
1: Totally
2: who is
1: cool dude.
2: Friends with Brock Faber.
3: Okay.
2: So the whole entire connection.
0: He said this happened before. He's like, it's happened to me before.
2: The whole entire connection happens. We're sitting there looking like idiots. We then so laugh it off. We go over and get to meet Brock Faber, who looks exactly like Brock Faber. Because he is. We take the photo, and then we're laughing. The other guys are laughing. The whole entire place is laughing at us because we went and took a photo with a firefighter. We're like, it's Brock Faber. So you can actually see on all of our pages at Crisco Radio.
0: Wes _ McCain.
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2: I mean, you can go look at it and just see the fact that we took a picture with Tommy the firefighter as Brock Faber, and then Brock Faber with Tommy the firefighter. My gosh.
3: I love that.
1: You guys, it was so embarrassing.
0: I guess one of the other firefighters, because I walked over, I go, Quinn Hughes? And he goes, he starts dying. He goes, are you going to post that picture? I said, oh yeah, I'll do it this afternoon. He goes, we already have a group text going with all the St. Paul firefighters of how hilarious it is that the people from KS95 took a picture with Tommy. So yes, we're pretty much known as idiots with the St. Paul Fire Department.
1: But hey, we made their group text.
0: We did.
2: Also, once you see Tommy next to us, next to Brock Faber,
0: they don't look a lot alike
2: at all. And that's not a diss on any of them.
0: No,
2: I'm like, oh.
0: No.
2: Okay, well, we are way off. You could have put the glasses on him, and I still would have been like, that is definitely not Brock Faber. Wow. Brock's like, cool, thanks. I won a gold medal, brought the Wild to the second round of the playoffs. Cool. You guys don't know who I am. I think I'm Tommy the firefighter.
3: Yeah, Tommy looks thrilled in that first picture.
2: Oh, you can tell. So he was confused. Like, here it is. He's like, and he said, he even told us later, he goes, I was fine because I thought, oh, they just wanted to take a picture with a firefighter. That's cool, whatever. He goes, and then you started naming the accomplishments I've done. And I was like, yeah, no, they think I'm Brock. They think I'm Brock. I was like, yep, we definitely did. That's embarrassing.
3: Yeah, honestly, any hockey player, I would be doing the quick Google image search just to confirm.
0: Well, it's funny because one of the women from Gillette then was like, I guess Brock even said to her, he's like, it's kind of tough because, you know, we're outside of our uniforms, people don't really recognize us. You have the same problem sometimes with NFL players, I feel like, because they wear so much stuff that when they're just in street clothes, you're like, is that them?
2: It was only confusing when I went up to one of the kids there and I was like, Kirill the Thrill! It's like, what?
0: He tased him, then it was
2: really it was awkward. It was fine.
0: But yeah, it was a cool event yesterday at Gillette Children's.
1: Moral of the story, we're not invited back to Gillette.
2: Gillette's like, we are busy on radio.
0: Another whole level of that peed me off a little bit. Grant, that is like the marketing guy for Gillette Children's Hospital, he took the picture.
1: Yeah, but he said, I didn't know who he was.
0: He was the one that brings all those people there because he kind of added to it because he goes, who is
2: Spurgeon.
0: Spurgeon.
1: Yeah.
0: He goes, oh, yeah, Spurgeon was here earlier. He's already left, though. So he made it worse because he kind of, like, he confirmed what Preston said, that there was Brock Faber over there, and it wasn't. So I got lied to by everybody.
1: Yeah. You know what? I learned a very valuable lesson.
0: Do not follow me. Sport.
1: Don't follow him anywhere.
0: And I was saying to Kylie, our promotions girl, I said, here's the problem with me is that I just have this like confidence that I'll walk up to anybody at any given point.
1: Yeah.
0: And you said it, and I was like, okay, I'm going to get a picture. Let's go.
1: No, I'm like,
0: so
1: well,
0: now
1: great.
0: You guys all know you can punk me with that. That sucks because I'm like, I'll just go do it.
1: Well, you better Google image
0: not
1: next
0: doing
1: time.
0: That. Nope.
1: Let's and not I, embarrass ourselves.
0: No, Crisco and I decided we're going to start doing that all the time.
2: Yeah.
0: Taylor Swift, oh my God, we love your song. Take a picture. See how confused we can make people.
2: What? Also, it might give some people a boost if they're like, God, did they think I was Taylor Swift? Right? Now, if it was like, you're the dude from The Office, Kevin, like, then it's going to be like, oh, well, shoot, I didn't like that one at all.
0: All right, we got Monster Jam tickets coming up with Wake Up and Win on the way next.
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12: Precipitation, I'm guessing, Des. Precipitation.
13: A little precip. Yes, that is true. Scattered thunderstorms this morning. Mainly downtown Minneapolis and St. Paul, then a little cloudy this afternoon. Could see some more scattered thunderstorms, I guess, like kind of way later. 76, 57 tonight. And tomorrow, 76 degrees with some clouds. And Friday, kicking off the weekend, 80 with a chance for an isolated thunderstorm. And the rest of the weekend, man, it is definitely getting hotter. Upper 80s through the weekend and then up to 93 Monday. So get ready for it, baby. It is 61.
12: Crisco, how are the roads looking?
0: The roads right now are not too bad. There's nothing crash-wise on the road, so I'll just give you a quick road closure because that's pretty much all we have all over the place. 41 in both directions at Highway 5 and West 78th Street in Chanhappening. The road is closed
12: Chanhappening.
13: You're such a dork.
0: Because that goes until July 31st. Other than that, the traffic is looking pretty good.
12: Monster Jam tickets coming up here momentarily with Wake Up and Win. Good, bad, indifferent, you're always going to get one thing when you listen to Crisco, Daz, and Wes with Brooks. You're always going to get the truth. We're always going to tell you exactly what we're thinking, what we're feeling. Sometimes you might not even want to hear it.
13: Yeah, sometimes it's not the best.
12: It's not. And we were discussing this for the last half an hour while we've been on the air. Should we or should we not even talk about this? Obviously, everybody's texting in. A lot of people are wondering about Stacey and Hutch.
0: Yeah.
12: They are no longer with the company.
13: Nope.
12: But at the end of the day, let's all remember they're our friends.
13: They are our friends, and we will very much miss them.
0: Yeah. It's very, again, the vibes you're feeling are the vibes that we're feeling. It's not, again, it's a situation that's out of our control. But at the end of the day, like Des said, and Wes said, and Brooke said, Stacey and Hutch are our friends. It's not an awesome feeling right now for anybody involved.
13: Anywhere you work, when there's changes, it's tough. It's just when you work in a place like this, it's everybody's business.
0: It's everybody's business. Even, it goes out to the public.
12: Even our managers. We've spoken to our managers yesterday about this. They even couldn't sleep last night. They're their friends, too.
0: Exactly. It's like all the people in this building. It's not, I get it. A lot of places, it's corporate. It's whatever. You do whatever. We have all worked together. I think I've worked with our bigger boss for my entire 24 years, basically. Right. So it's not a decision that comes lightly, and it's not something that we won't forget soon. You know what I mean? We're still going to be friends with them. We're still going to talk to them. We've talked to Stacey and Hutch multiple times.
13: Yeah.
0: But it didn't feel right not addressing it.
13: Yeah. And the way you're feeling is truly the way we are feeling, and we understand it. And thank you for the text. And, it's a weird business, and it sucks to be in sometimes, but we love being here for you, and we hope this just continues.
12: Right. I mean, and it's not just radio. Other industries, same thing. You know?
13: Of course. The world is changing.
12: My wife constantly is like, another person today, they made downsize, they changed, made decisions, and that's all of your jobs have the same decisions that are made.
13: Yeah.
12: But at the end of the day, like Prisco or Des said, we're still going to talk to those guys all the time.
13: Yeah.
0: Yeah.
13: We're going to see
12: party
13: that.
12: Plan, and I actually owe Hutch money, so.
0: Oh, you do owe money? I do.
13: Did you have a bet or something?
12: No, we had just done some collabs on things, and I kept getting paid for it, and he didn't.
0: Oh,
12: he's like,
0: yeah.
12: We'll go to lunch one day. We'll go to lunch one day. And then I'm like, and he's like, you still owe me lunch. So he texts me. So I'm like, I got you.
0: That's funny. Again, we all have talked to them. We have all reached out. They've all reached back out to us. So it's not like something like, they're gone and we just don't talk to them anymore. No. So it's a tough situation and a tough world right now. You know what I mean? So it's just not great. And none of us are happy about it. But here we are. So
13: But we love you guys all for listening. We thank you so much for listening, every day. And, we hope you stick with us.
12: And that being said, there's going to be different decisions made for the afternoon.
13: Mm-hmm.
12: And they'll probably be great, whoever comes next.
0: Yeah, we'll be along for it. And the show must go on, unfortunately, in any of these situations. And we're just going to try to make you laugh a little bit and also cry because it's
12: going to cry a lot today. You're going to cry a lot today.
0: No, I'm going to do my best. I mean, I cry a lot.
12: You almost just cried right there. And Des did.
0: I did because at the end of the day, I've worked with Stacey for 14 years.
13: Yeah, when you started got
0: with
13: hired.
0: Her.
13: Yeah.
0: I started with her and did 4 years on the afternoon show with Moon and Stacey. I love Stacey to pieces.
12: Do you care to apologize to Hutch for how you spoke about him for the last 6 years?
13: Well, we did give him a lot of crap. Oh,
12: Prisco, hold on a second. Hold on. Do you care to apologize?
0: If he was awake right now, I would definitely want... Listen, all jokes aside...
5: Say the words.
0: Let me get there. Hutch is a great guy. All seriousness, we gave each other a lot of grief. He and I are very similar. We have very similar emotions and feelings.
13: Big
0: emotions and big feelings. At the end of the day, it was obviously just fun and games, and we were joking around. I love Stacey. I love Hutch. I'm going to miss both of them dearly. And Hutch was just a great guy. I mean, talk about a great dad. That dude did anything and everything for his kids. I know he loves his wife, Lauren. Like, they're not going to be, I feel awful because, it's just one of those weird situations where I talked to him yesterday and nobody wants to have that news given to them.
13: Never. Right.
0: You know what I mean? So it's just tough. So I do apologize for making fun of Hutch.
12: Don't say the words. I'm
0: Hutch. I'm Hutch.
13: I am. Got this.
0: I'm sorry. Hutch, I am sorry, and we will go get lunch on West soon.
12: Wait, how did you just get in on that?
0: Wait, all of you.
12: Wait,
0: to be honest with you, in 2.5 years, you definitely owe us all something. Like, quite literally. Like, man.
13: He buys me drinks sometimes. I think we're good.
0: Well, I witnessed it. You'll do this thing where she'll go, oh, my God, I'll take 13 wines and a little bit of a lunch.
12: And don't take apple. Like,
0: you guys don't take pigeon meal? This is so sad. How is this possible?
13: I would like to report. I do. My credit card said it's arriving today.
12: Oh, my God. But her using Apple Pay yesterday might be the funniest thing ever.
14: Oh, dude. She used Apple Pay?
12: Oh, my God. I could have had Bon Bon. Bon Bon probably knows Apple Pay better than Des. She's like, asking the waitress. The waitress could have taken you for all of your monies.
13: Well, and it was the first time the waitress was using that device for Apple Pay. So it was like two ding-dongs.
0: Des is like doing Morse code. She's like,
13: beep, beep.
0: Is it, do I, what do? I just slam it on here? What do I do? And I'm like, oh my God, this is like watching the cavemen like be able to use the stone
12: wheel. Yeah.
0: They're like, holy moly. That's not what they sounded like. Cavemen were far more.
12: You think a caveman ever said holy moly?
0: Holy me moly. Is it? Do they just throw me in there?
13: Holy guacamole.
0: Holy guacamole. Wheel crazy.
12: I think they had guacamole too,
0: huh? Might have. You don't know what the cavemen had. Well, you might.
12: Do you care to apologize to me now?
13: No.
0: Well, no. I am I am sorry to everybody listening to KS95.
12: Oh, no, I didn't even think about that.
0: Oh, what?
12: Now that Hutch is in here, I'm the number one D-bag.
0: Oh, you were kind of up there.
14: It was 1A, 1B.
13: Yeah, hey. It was.
0: 1A, 1B.
14: You're just in the tier by yourself.
0: Yeah.
13: Damn,
0: that does suck, dude. Wow. This got really sad for you. You know what? Oh, I am sorry.
12: It's a sad day.
0: Sad day for you. I know it was hard for Stacey and Hutch, but not to find out you're the only D-bag left. Wow, that sucks.
12: You don't have to keep going, dude.
0: It's what?
12: You're spiraling.
0: No, I'm not actually sorry. No, I think it gets better the more I spiral.
13: No? I don't know.
0: You laughed real hard at the caveman joke, didn't you? Okay. Thank you.
12: That was like 10 minutes ago. Stop going back to your old joke.
13: Caveman.
12: You don't have to explain the joke. I think everybody put two and two together on that day.
0: The first caveman to make it good.
13: He invented the wheel.
0: The radio wheel.
12: Are you really going back and trying to add on to that joke, though?
13: He would be so rich if he invented the wheel, though. He wouldn't work here.
0: No, he's a caveman. He wouldn't remember. Oh, God.
12: Listening about 45 seconds ago.
0: So did anybody listen?
12: Wake up and win time. Monster Jam tickets for Grand Casino Arena on July 18th. On average, you will do this about 50 times a year, Brooks. You will do this about 50 times a year. I'm not talking to these two anymore.
0: Cave
12: on average.
0: Things.
12: Shut up. On average, you will do this about 50 times a year.
13: Make fire.
0: Me, bad wife.
14: Visit the Timberwolves Pro Shop.
13: Oh,
12: okay, you don't want to be honest. I'm actually done with all of you. 651-989-5795. Monster Jam tickets on the line. On average, you will do this about 50 times a year. It's KS95 with Wes.
0: KS95.
12: It's KS95 with Wes. That's it.
13: Oh, I snorted.

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2: On average, you'll do this about 50 times per year. Tanya and Big Leg, what's the answer?
3: Buy somebody a gift or like a birthday present or something.
2: Buying people gifts, man, 50 times a year. I don't think I've done it 50 times in my lifetime buying people gifts.
4: You haven't?
2: Oh, really? I don't buy people gifts. Oh, I guess them.
4: Yeah. Well, yeah, that sounds so excited.
5: Don't you just give them money,
2: suckers.
5: Though?
2: Yeah. Now I do. Yeah. My son's birthday in a couple weeks. I'm like, well, I'm just sending you money. I'm not giving you a gift.
4: But as you get older, do you care?
2: Yeah.
4: It's not like you're like, oh, my God, my dad didn't get me the Lego set I wanted. He's like, right? Give me cash so I can go buy what I want.
2: Right.
5: Exactly. Especially at their age. Well, you're going to Monster Jam.
3: Awesome. My grandson will love it.
4: Monster Jam.

0: But I guess I hadn't heard anything about it. She performed with Lainey Wilson.
1: I have a special request by a very special tight end. He wanted to hear a particular song, and that tight end is named George Kittle.

0: It's just so funny. Taylor Swift performing at Tight End University. It's a bunch of dudes, big rugged football players, and they're like, yeah, Swifties.
1: Singing every word.
2: Right. Going nuts. I saw like an award thing, and this is probably very old. It popped up on Instagram yesterday, and she just like went through all of her CDs and like all of her like had like album of stuff. And
1: was it when she won the songwriting award?
2: It was just such a good moment where she was like, all I've done my entire career is wait for them to tell me what I can't do and then do it. And she was just like, it was like such a cool mic drop moment. I'm like, she's got to be one of the most well-spoken human beings.
1: Yes.
2: She's so smart and so intelligent. And I wonder if she's going to go quiet after they get married. Because isn't their wedding like in the next like couple weeks?
1: It's supposed to be at the beginning of July.
2: Oh, boy. And he's running out of time because he's going to have to be at camp.
1: Yeah, that's August. Why it's at the beginning of July.
2: Yeah, well. Here we go.
1: All the pomp and circumstance. Oh, it's going to be awesome. I'm sure don't you think we'll get photos and things leaked from that? If there's that many guests coming to Madison Square Garden for Taylor Swift.
0: I bet they take their phones away.
2: I bet they get
0: to control everything that's leaked.
2: Yeah, I was going to say, because if you're Taylor Swift, you're never going to let that just be people with their phones be like, got it.
1: Yeah, I guess that's very true. I just can't wait to see everything. I'm definitely here for it. I get annoyed by some celebrities and weddings and stuff, but I not one thing annoys me about Taylor Swift right now. But she goes quiet at exactly the right times.
0: I have one thing that really annoys me about her right now.
2: See, I can't believe you don't like this song. You love crappy country.
0: This isn't even country.
2: This is
0: country.
1: Wesley, I challenge you to watch the new Toy Story 5 movie and then not like that song. I challenge you. It changes the whole thing. Your heart will grow 3 sizes.
0: You could be right on that, only because, like, what was it, the Lady Gaga song they did for Top Gun? And I was like, God, this song is hot garbage. And then you watch the movie and you're like, oh, it's perfect. Now I love that song.
2: Yeah, it fits it once you see the actual movie. So you and I will go see Toy Story this week and then together. What's wrong with that?
1: No. Just two bros hanging out.
0: I got rugged things to do. I got to build and grill stuff.
2: Oh, so that means he's going to fart and drink beer in his garage? God,
0: yeah.
2: Cool.
1: 100%. Sure.
2: 100%. He's like, I got man stuff. Throw some dirt in the air and stuff like that.
1: Okay. All right. Why is Whitney Houston's family calling Oprah Winfrey a liar? I mean, that is not something a lot of people throw out.
2: It's so emotional.
1: There's respect for Oprah normally, but Oprah recently told this story that you're going to hear, and they say it is absolutely not true.
3: Whitney did, I think it was her last show with us, and she had gone back on drugs. The day she came to my show then to perform in front of the audience, she fell off of the stage. If that story got out, she would be destroyed by that. And so even though the audience was there and the audience had cameras, I begged them not to put those pictures out because it would ruin her life. And they did not. That would not happen today, I can tell you.
4: Yeah.
1: So Pat Houston released a statement saying Whitney did fall off the stage, but it was during a sound check and it was due to the darkness in an unfamiliar stage. She was absolutely not high. She was still clean and sober. It said obviously she did deal with addiction. We all know that, but that wasn't the case. Why would Oprah tell that story then?
2: Like, who knows? I just think
0: knew it. She was a liar.
2: Oprah.
1: Yeah.
2: Full of crap. Crapra.
1: The trailer just came.
2: That didn't work. I tried. I just move on. It's fine.
1: A for effort. Stop it.
0: Don't give him an A on that.
2: That was an A for effort for Crapra.
0: Oh, my God. Stop.
2: You stop. Sick of your attitude today.
1: The trailer for Ben Stiller's new pickleball movie.
2: Oh, yeah.
1: Okay, it's called.
0: Okay, did you not love Dodgeball? Don't hate on this. Go back to your story, Des.
2: Back to you, Crapra. That was a joke. Go ahead.
1: You are really funny sometimes, and this isn't one of those times. You've really had me giggling so far today.
2: Too soon to bring that up. Thanks.
1: Oh, it's called The Dink. Here it is.
5: It's tennis. Elegance. Aesthetic perfection. She needs our protection. An epidemic is sweeping across our once great nation, and its name is
6: Pickleball.
7: Here's your pickleball. In the garbage.

0: This is a tennis club, lady.
1: Oh, I get it now. It's like tennis, but easy.
2: Dink! Come on! You want a rematch?
0: Yes, I'd like that opportunity.
3: I'm going. I am there for it.
4: Well, it's streaming on Apple TV. So you've got to get that for a hot second. That's what this would be worth getting it from.
3: I think so, yeah.
4: So it comes out July 24th. The movie stars Jake Johnson as a washed-up tennis player, plus Ed Harris, Patton Oswalt, and it's produced by Ben Stiller, who also appears in it.
3: Do you know a lot of those former tennis players are doing pickleball tournaments and stuff?
4: Really?
3: Like Andre Agassi, I think, did one, right?
5: Recently. That is just funny, though, that line to just say, oh, it's tennis, but easy. Got it. I mean, that's basically what it is. It's just easier tennis, yeah.
4: Well, some people can still get injured.
5: Okay, we don't need to bring up Brooks in this moment. Okay, that's
3: the youngest guy on the show.
5: Too soon. How hard is it to play pickleball? Our 33-year-old producer got hurt playing it for 5 minutes.
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5: You're crushing it, dude.
6: Thank you.
5: He's doing great.
4: Okay, that's what's trending. 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
7: It all begins next.
5: Sorry. I was going with you. 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
19: It's going to rain all day again today, right?
4: It's going to rain mainly this morning. It's going to clear up this afternoon. So fingers crossed, 76 degrees. Still going to be feeling very humid tonight. Clear 57. Going to see more fog again tomorrow morning, like this morning. 76 for the high. And then Friday kicking off your weekend. High of 80 degrees with some clouds and a chance for isolated thunderstorms. It's like a every other day thing with those right now. So, yeah. 62 in the Twin Cities.
19: Crisco, how are the roads?
5: The roads right now, Wes McCain, are not too bad. One thing on the roads, 10 eastbound, and that is at County Road 7 in Round Lake Boulevard in Anoka, Halloween Town. Other than that, the roads are not looking too bad. 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
19: All right. 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
5: What?
19: Cry for me.
5: Oh, God. 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
19: I need you to cry for me.
4: But this weekend.
5: Like, from the weekend. Without any, it's going to be great. Bucks for Babe kicks off next with Dan Stoltz from Blaze Credit Union with Crisco, Dez, and West on KS95. Sorry, you talked earlier.

0: kicking myself right now. Today's Variety KS95, Trisco, Dez, and Wes. I wore it last year, and I forgot I did this year. My Bucks for Babe shirt.
1: Oh.
0: Today's Variety KS95.
2: Well, it's okay. I haven't been able to fit in my Bucks for Babe shirt, so I need
0: you
2: to get a new
0: now,
2: one.
0: Can
2: I can now, because I think all the stuff...
0: I don't make new ones anymore, buddy.
2: No, I know. I'm going to try to get him to make me at least a new one, just because it's like it like in the size I'm at now.
1: Yeah, because the one you have has got to be way too big.
0: Is it a different color than everybody else's shirt? Like, oh,
2: it was like a sadder blue. They were like, well, he's the one who lost his animal, so let's go ahead and make it a sadder blue. Bucks for Babe is back. It is our fifth annual Bucks for Babe. You can go to KS95.com and donate now. It's the link is up there. Picture
1: right
2: of Babe is up
1: page.
2: There. Yes, and I just put the link in my bio at Crisco Radio. You can go to it. It's the top one. You click that bad boy, and you get into it. And
0: You're not going to like this.
2: What's wrong?
0: I feel like we might have some people that maybe just came to KS95 for the first time.
1: Yeah. That's true.
0: And they don't know what Bucks for Babe is.
1: They don't even know who Babe is.
0: I feel like we need to do a little bit of a reset here on who Babe was.
2: I know what you're trying to do.
0: And how we started Bucks for Babe around here. How much we've raised over the years.
2: Yep.
0: This is all for the reason for the season.
2: Well, I was going to say, this is the next 2 days. We're going to tell this story a lot because there are a lot of new people coming to KS95 and a lot of people who might not just know the story. So Bucks for Babe basically started 4 years ago when I lost my black lab Babe, who I adopted 2 weeks after I started at KS95.
1: Yes, I remember. All of that just comes back when you start talking about it.
2: That was 14 years ago, if you can believe it. I adopted Babe. I was told multiple times by my dad, do not get a dog. You do not need a dog. You have responsibilities. You got your first big boy job. Now go and do it and put your attention into it. And as I was talking to him, I was on petfinder.com. I was like, yeah, no, Dad, you're totally right.
0: Parents just know better, right?
2: As soon as you tell me not to do something, I'm going to do it. So then second animal in on Pet Finder, I end up seeing Babe in the sweetest picture of like, oh man, I want somebody to adopt me.
0: How old
2: like,
0: is she?
2: She was 1.5.
0: Okay.
2: And I mean, this picture, I just found it on my phone the other day. She just has these eyes of like, I have been through some stuff and I just want a place to call home.
1: I need love.
2: And God, you're going to get me. I'm going to cry. I was sitting here. I was like, I'm doing really good. So I adopt Babe and she gives me unconditional love that I don't think I've ever experienced in my life in any way, shape, or form. She loved me, and I loved her, and she was the sweetest. Like, she was just the sweetest. Anytime anybody would meet her, she fell in love with everybody. She just wanted you to be happy because you were giving her love back. And that's, do I have time to give the whole, like, quick little backstory? Babe's story is nuts because her and her litter were thrown out in a box on the side of the road.
1: This is so heartbreaking.
2: Then she gets brought into a place and she gets adopted by a wonderful family who their son, or it was a single mom, I believe. Her son was in a wheelchair. So she was like, I want to get a dog for my son to be able to, you know, have, accompaniment, whatever. And she realized this is too much and I have to bring Babe back. She brings Babe back and brings her back to the place. Because I know a lot of, I know the Bond Between will do that. And that's who we're doing this for. The Bond Between to rescue animals and also
1: Helping
2: Paws this year, which we're going to talk to Rachel from Bond Between and Elisa from Helping Paws at 7:30. Longer story short, she readopted her. And then this poor woman fell down the stairs and broke her back and was like, oh man, now we are both in bad positions. We can't really do anything to help this dog, Babe. So then Babe gets returned. I find Babe, and she had just been rejected by 5 or more families because she was a black lab, and she was not photogenic. Which is insane, because now fast forward 14 years later, she's the poster child of her own campaign, raising money, saving animals, bringing in food.
0: If she knew that she's raised almost $500,000.
2: $389,000. And a huge part of that is Blaze Credit Union, which I believe we're going to talk to Dan Stoltz here shortly. Is he already on?
0: Dan Stoltz, how are you, my friend?
3: Crisco, Dez, and Wes, the best. Absolutely. I am doing fantastic. I'm ready to go.
2: Are you ready to go? Because now this is the part that you might not know, not you, Dan Stoltz, but anybody listening, if you're new to the show, I have been friends with Dan Stoltz for a long time now, probably more years than he cares to care to share.
1: He doesn't want to claim that many.
2: He's like, oh, go, be a little quieter on that end.
3: Settle down
2: with that. Blaze Credit Union stepped up when Ryan, who was on the show previously, said, we need to do something for our pal Crisco to get him out of the weeds, to get him out of the sad. Because
1: we're heartbroken.
2: It's 4 years, and 4 years has passed, and I'm always going to be sad. I tattooed around my arm. Wow, Dan Stoltz is what brings the tears out of me, and then he comes out and starts crying.
0: Come on,
2: God, Dan, get it together! No, I'm kidding. Fast forward to Ryan reaching out to Dan Stoltz and Blaze Credit Union and starting something magical in $4 for babes. Bucks for Babe. We did $389,000 raised. I mean, we might have got more if it was Bucks for Babes. I don't really know. But we have Dan Stoltz on from Blaze Credit Union, and this is your fifth annual Bucks for Babe, and you are going to tell us the amount that you are going to match right now, correct?
3: That is correct, my friend. And I just want to say this. It was 4 years ago, 2022, and I remember that. I remember like that was yesterday. And we wanted to rally behind you, Crisco, and then your love for your dog, Babe. And I could just feel it. And in talking with you, it was a very tough time. But this is a great thing. 4 years ago, it was tough. But your listeners are just absolutely amazing, off the charts. Generous, they get it, they're supportive, and we just said yes then, we said yes 3 years ago, 2 years ago, and now doing it again, our fifth fundraiser, and I know we've got some really lofty goals to really put this one over the top, but Blaze Credit Union is just super excited to get behind this again for our fifth fundraiser, and we want to start this thing off, here we go, with a $25,000 match. Let's go, right?
2: Let's do this. And that's why this is so important to have friends like Dan Stoltz, because you guys don't just do this for us. You do this for the community. Blaze Credit Union is all about helping the community, helping people in our backyard. And now for every dollar up to $25,000, Blaze Credit Union is doubling it.
3: 100%. And you've heard me say this, and we truly don't just say it. We believe it, that life's about giving, not getting. And honestly, we all win when we work together like this. And honestly, Crisco, Dez, West, you're amazing. Your listeners are amazing. We're going to be listening in. We've got our staff. Matter of fact, isn't it this afternoon you're coming over to Blaze and we're going to have a puppy party too?
2: Of course we're going to have a puppy party. It's on Bucks for Babe week. We have to have a puppy party. Thank you so much, Dan Stoltz from Blaze Credit Union. Every dollar up to $25,000 gets doubled. That becomes 50 grand. If we can get to $111,000 on this round of Bucks for Babe, we will have reached $500,000, Dan Stoltz.
3: Here we go. Let's do it.
2: Let's do it. Off and going. Here we go. Okay, this is a big, big deal.
3: All right.
2: Perfect.
0: Thank you so much, Dan.
1: Oh, that's you amazing. Guys, we're off and running. Somebody texts, we're getting some texts, just donated, now crying listening to the story. It gets me every year.
2: It does. The thing is it's, I'll never not have that love for Babe. I'll always share that love. I'll always talk about her. People point out the tattoo. Something
0: you wear on your neck, too. Her ashes.
2: Yeah, I have her ashes around my neck and a little pendant with her
0: face. Even though she tried to run.
2: She did try to run. She broke off one of my five. It was like a 15K. She's like, not today, Dad. Like, you promised me one thing. We would never run. Why are we running right now? And there we go. But you can donate now. KS95.com. See the Bucks for Babe slide. 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
1: This is the time to do it.
2: 2 days.
1: People will text in and say, I have 10 bucks. Will that make a difference? Yes, it
0: Absolutely.
1: Will.
0: Absolutely. $1 makes a difference.
1: It truly will. And we have seen that happen year after year with Bucks for Babe. Just these little amounts of money adding up, being doubled from Blaze. You guys, together, we truly can make a difference and save animals.
2: Well, and I know this is the fifth annual. And after a while, people might be like, oh, I've given the first four. I get all of that. We appreciate anything and everything that you can possibly give. And right now, something that we did last year that I think we need to do again this year, say who you're donating for.
1: Yes.
2: Text the animal in that you're donating
0: for. Or you can call, too. You can call us.
2: 651-989-5795. We want to hear your story. We want to talk to you. We want to find out. Another thing that I think that would be really cool, maybe your company will match. Maybe you can get a donation from your company. I had a friend reach out, a friend of mine in West, and he's like, how do I donate through my company? You can donate and then put it in the information and who you're donating it for and why you're donating. Anybody and everybody can donate. If we can attain that $111,000, which is a big goal. I know that
0: we can do it. We can do it.
2: But for the bond between who have brought in hundreds of animals to save them because of Bucks for Babe and the money we've raised by you listening to KS95, plus the Match from Blaze Credit Union, plus all the different things, plus helping Paws and the fact that it's the one-year anniversary of the losing Hortmans. Gilbert and the Hortmans. 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
1: Somebody is donating in memory of their sweet Freddie, who we just said goodbye to on March 19th. He was the bestest boy.
0: So that's what you have to do. Send your text in honor of.
1: Yes.
0: We're donating in honor of 75617, or you can always call too.
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0: So, to start things off,
1: here we go.
0: Now, they might not be centered around them. They might just be a character. Again, could be a cartoon. There's so many different options
1: Astro
0: here.
1: And Scooby-Doo. Come on.
2: This is his favorite category
1: Or should I
2: ever.
1: Say Rastro?
0: I thought you'd be excited for this, Chris.
1: Yeah. Oh, God. Dino. If Dino's on there, he's a dog. God. He technically counts as a dog. He was a dinosaur.
2: He was a pet.
1: Here we go.
0: To start things off, from Blue's Clues, Blue.
1: Oh, Blue's a good one.
3: Oh, God. Woo-hoo! Ruined my life.
1: You found so many clues. You're like, it's right there.
2: No. Say it.
1: My kids. Just say it. It's right there. It's the damn blueprint.
3: Dumb dog. It's right there.
0: Apparently, my mom will never let me forget the day I had the worst temper tantrum of my life because she wouldn't buy me handy-dandy notebook as a kid. Oh, man. I was such a bad child sometimes.
1: Gosh, that was good memories. Okay.
2: That is a memory I don't have as Blue's Clues.
1: No, you were at different hands on different things at yeah. that point.
2: That's true.
1: They were finding what? Different paw print clues for the desk. They were like, oh, I found it. It's a clue.
2: Oh, my goodness.
0: Okay.
1: Why are they on her backside? No, I'm just kidding. Handprints.
3: Dude,
1: God. Just say another dog.
2: Back to you, Brooks.
0: I don't know. I kind of like seeing what else you can come up with.
1: I have so many, but we'll go on.
0: All right, next up, from The Wizard of Oz, Toto.
1: No.
3: What do you have against the Yorkie?
1: I'm not mad. This is my list. Don't judge me, okay? Toto didn't do anything for me.
3: Not even on a leash and just hung around? Come on.
0: He's holding out for a bunch of them.
1: Oh, I'm holding out, and I feel like it's going to backfire on me.
0: Oh, man.
1: Get like Rin Tin Tin or something like that.
2: Who even remembers Rin Tin Tin?
1: That's my point, Des. God. Oh, these Monster Energy drinks are not good for me.
0: From Air Bud, Buddy.
1: Oh, that's a good one.
2: Buddy's pretty cute.
1: You don't know any of these dogs. Don't act like you do. What was he in?
2: He was in
3: everything.
1: What was the,
3: Air Bud was in everything.
1: Everything, yeah. The talented dog. What's his last name?
2: I don't know. Just kidding.
1: What else do we have?
0: From Anchorman, Baxter.
1: Oh. God, I really screwed myself on this list, I'll be honest with you.
0: Poor Baxter got punted by Jack Black.
2: Funny.
1: Baxter!
0: And he pooped in the refrigerator and ate the whole wheel of cheese.
1: You know what I mean? Let's not judge that poor dog.
3: I have not.
2: I have not either.
1: Well, I thought this was a safe space. Back to you, Rich.
0: I'm just actually surprised you haven't, Wes, considering you're the upper decker.
3: That is a very good point. I'm kind of surprised I haven't as well.
0: And finally, from Family Guy, Brian Griffin.
1: Oh,
2: I'm not mad at this one.
3: I'm pretty happy with my list.
1: Yeah, I'm all right with it. I mean, I feel like you could have gone a little bit farther back, but that's fine. Whatever. Disrespect to the 70s and 80s dogs, I guess. That's fine.
2: Oh, God. Okay, want to start Crisco?
1: I'm going to start Crisco. Toto at number 5. Wow.
3: Hate Yorkies.
1: I don't hate Yorkies.
0: How far back is that?
1: You know why? Because it feels like the bougie dog. Like, it's always in the commercial with the little fancy peel-back food.
2: Yeah, the fancy
1: where it's
2: feast.
1: Like, oh, I can't eat that kibble. Yuck, sick. Let me pull back that fancy label. I don't know. I just feel like they're the bougie dog. I don't know why. Beautiful dogs. They're great. I just never was able to get one. I was more of a bulldog guy myself. Number 4, Blue.
0: I'm so glad I did this.
1: Number 4, Blue from Blue's Clues. I mean, just how cute was that dog? I mean, all the time. But you also apparently didn't like Blue.
2: Well, I think if you have kids, it's different.
1: I always watched it from babysitting. I wasn't like 28 years old watching Blue's Clues alone.
2: You were.
1: You're like, oh, there's a clue. You're sad and lonely. Number three, Baxter. And that is from Anchorman. Baxter was great when he had the little, same mouth gear that he had when he went to sleep. Number 2 was a lot of my childhood. Air Bud, Golden Receiver. Golden Retriever is what they actually called him. And then number 1, Brian Griffin. BG if you're nasty.
3: BG if you're nasty.
0: So I know you got to get to your list. I want to know what... all of the options you were holding out for.
1: Oh, I was. I mean, the fact that you didn't have Scooby-Doo in there should get you fired from this job. But that's. I'm just kidding.
3: Lassie, the most legendary dog of all time.
2: Legendary.
0: Well, obviously, these are all too. They would make it too hard.
1: What was the dog? The karate dog. He was like kung fu.
3: No, that was a panda, buddy.
1: No, kung fu panda. But there was a dog. I gotta look up the karate dog now.
0: I have a big question. Is Goofy a dog?
1: Yes, Goofy's a dog, and Pluto's a dog because it's double standard.
3: Pluto's a cow.
1: Pluto's not.
3: No. Goofy's a cow.
1: Goofy's not a cow. Goofy's a dog.
0: I literally had to. I was like, oh, I might spark something here because I googled it and there are conflicting answers.
3: Yeah, Goofy's a cow.
1: No, he's. I mean, maybe he is. Man. I don't know, but I feel like
2: a cow has a dog. Here.
1: Karate dog.
0: What have I done?
3: Yeah.
1: Mine.
0: Yeah. Sorry.
3: I have Blue at number five because Blue sucked the life out of me because my daughter Kaya was in that age where Blue's Clues and Dora the Explorer always had to be on, and it sucked the life out of me to a point where I wanted to kick my TV every time Blue was on it.
2: Okay.
1: Yeah, I was just going to clarify. It's Hong Kong Phooey. Is the karate dog.
3: Wow. I'm so glad you used our internet usage.
1: It's better than some of the stuff you Google here, okay?
0: Kaya must have watched her in the Joe era then.
3: Oh, yeah.
0: Steve
3: era. Was already gone. Joe was on.
0: Oh.
3: Yep. Then I had Buddy at four. Legendary dog. Like I said, am I wrong on this? Was that the Full House dog too? Was he in Full House? I know he was in a bunch of things. Air Bud was in a bunch of things.
2: He's a very famous dog.
1: No, I think Air Bud. I might have been around the same time. I guess I don't know. Yeah, he was
3: Toto,
1: in a lot.
3: You put some respect on that name. Toto was such a legendary dog. A whole bleeping band named their band after that dog.
1: Yeah, that's all right. And you were apparently
3: Africa,
1: it's not
3: one of the greatest
1: Yorkie.
3: Songs about, yeah.
1: It's a Carl Terrier or something.
3: Baxter at two and then Brian Griffin at one. I was with you on that one. I'm so glad I had Brian Griffin at one. Best dog.
2: Guys, I don't have to even say my list. It's exactly the same as yours.
3: Is it really?
2: Blue at five, Buddy at two, Toto three, Baxter two, and coming in at number one, Brian Griffin. I'm glad I saved number one. I thought it was going to bite me in the Rumpelstiltskin.
1: I feel like we could do this list again and just get some really good dogs on there. Doesn't have to be today. It could be next Wednesday.
0: We can do redemption later. Part two. Yeah.
1: We can do a part two.
0: I would love to.
1: Know? 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We don't always hit home runs. 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
2: So great.
1: And that all goes to different things like bringing these animals home from other states, getting dogs. Food for them, cat food for them, because it's the bond between not just dogs, there's also cats that are being rescued as well.
2: Yes, and it takes a lot of money to do that.
1: It does.
2: And that's what we're here for. It's for the bond between, and money is going to helping paws, but get your donation in now. Do it. We have today and tomorrow, but that is it. Do it before time gets away from you.
1: And that's the big thing, too, just quickly, and then I know we got to move on, but the big thing is we got to get that $25,000 match. That's 50 grand we can give to the bond between, even if that's all we get. Obviously, that's a ton of money, so we can do that. You can go to KS95.com.
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3: In honor of Bucks for Babe going on right now, we're going to do a secret all around pets. It's about your pets. 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I could be.

0: Today's Variety KS95. 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Tell us who you're donating in honor of. It could be a dog, a cat, a gerbil, a snake. Ugh, I don't know why you'd shout out to a snake, but maybe you want to do that. I'm not judging today.
1: Love is love.
0: I'm not judging.
1: Love is love.
0: Yeah, so tell us who you donated in honor of. 75617, or you can always call us and let us know, because we'd love to hear from you, too, at 651-989-5795. Secrets at 720 and 820 today. What's the naughtiest thing your pet has ever done? The naughtiest thing your pet has ever done. I have a screen in my house that now has got a big, huge hole in it, because my cat decided she doesn't like the other cat that comes from next door.
1: Oh, no.
2: Really?
0: Yeah, and so she...
1: Wes's cat is a little spunky.
0: She loves humans. Loves humans. Has to always be around a human, touch a human, all that kind of stuff. Sees another animal, freaks out. Hates them. So she just the other day dug a, like, with her claw, swatting at it, and a big, huge hole in my screen, so I get to fix that. I'm pretty happy about that.
2: Our dog, Tubby D, used to try to escape and go over and hang out with the horses that live next door in Montana, and the neighbor got so mad. They'd call my dad and be like, Tubby is out here again. I'm like, he's about as big as the horses. He just wants to hang out with his friends. So he just always snuck out. Hope he's still living on that farm.
1: I don't think he is.
0: Was this from when you were a child?
1: Oh, yeah. Don't get her started. She swears that he was actually brought to a farm. Brought to a farm.
2: Yes.
1: He was brought to a farm in the sky for sure.
2: Nope.
0: That's what your parents always told you, Des.
1: I know. This is a whole thing. And he called and lied on the phone to her and said that 100%. Mm-mm. But the good news is you can still get your secrets in about the lies your parents told you, too. Mine would be when Babe, the star of this show right now, Bucks for Babe, our fifth annual. We moved into a house down the street from my mom and dad when my dad was going through cancer. And as we were moving in, my roommate at the time, this is so bad, he had a film of a movie he was in. Nobody saw the movie. Nobody watched the movie. They only gave him one copy of the film. And it was like, it was bad. I feel awful. It was bad. It was very funny.
2: You lived with the movie star?
1: Crowley. He was in a movie for a second.
2: Ah.
1: Babe did not often get like a little reckless or a little bit bored or a little chewy.
2: Oh, no.
1: She knocked like seven things down and was bored while she was out, while I was out doing something. She chewed up all of the stuff. She chewed up a box set of a show my mom had. She chewed up the tape with this. It was awful. Destroyed the tape. He has no way of getting another copy of it. No way of doing anything. And he goes, God, if anybody would have cared to see that, I'd have been super bummed out that she chewed that up. But it is what it is. That was Babe basically saying, not today. We're not letting anybody see this. She destroyed it, and I was like, oh, that's super awkward. I'm so sorry.
0: That is funny. So, yeah, stuff like that. The naughtiest thing your pet has ever done. We've got some funny ones coming in, by the way. 75617. Those secrets are at 720 and 820. Dez, we've got trending on the way next.
2: Yes, the unexpected anthem of Team USA. At the World Cup, when they sing, when they have a victory. I don't know if you've seen this video, but it will give you goosebumps. It's next on KS95.
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7: It's clearing up a wee bit.
8: Yeah, it's getting brighter out there, too. So, well, fingers crossed it's going to be a great day. Less humid this afternoon, 76, 57 tonight with clear skies. Could see, though, some patchy fog again tomorrow morning, 76 for the high. And then Friday, kicking off your weekend, 80 with some clouds and isolated thunderstorms. It is currently 61 in the Twin Cities.
7: 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Get your deck on. How are the roads looking, Crisco?
4: The roads right now are not too bad. A couple spots to let you know about. 160. Southbound, a vehicle stalled in the right lane, and that's at 36th Avenue North and Medicine Lake Road in New Hope. We also have another crash, 10 eastbound debris on the roadway at Cutter's Lane and Thurston Avenue. Boy, those are some sultry, sultry over there in Anoka.
7: Thurston Howell.
4: Okay, that showed your age.
7: Wow, Gilligan's Island was a legendary show.
4: It was.
7: It's about the seven deadly sins. Did you know that?
8: Yeah, I did. You told me.
4: Did I know that? 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
8: 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It's all that matters. And we have $25,000 up right now, but it has to be matched. 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
4: 25 grand becomes 50 grand. 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The economy we're in right now, I don't know. 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This is why we're adding them in again this year. We want to make all the money we can. We're going to talk to Rachel from The Bond Between and Elisa from Helping Paws after 7:35.
7: 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These are hilarious. The naughtiest thing your pet has ever done. That's right after trending.
5: Crisco, Dez, and West. 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
8: More soccer history was made yesterday. I'm going to tell you about that. But I first want to start. This, I believe, happened on Friday. But there is a new World Cup victory song for U.S. men's national soccer team. And it's Take Me Home, Country Roads.

0: happened, like these 22-year-old soccer players, like, what are they singing?
1: I don't know what they're singing. It was actually really cool because I didn't know this. I think maybe they picked this up from what was happening at the College World Series. The University of West Virginia Mountaineers do that after every win.
2: Oh, that's cool.
1: So if they're at home, they literally get everybody in the crowd to sing Country Roads, and it's such a cool moment. That was very cool, and they're on such a high right now
2: because
1: they've won two games in a row, and so they're like, oh, my God.
0: U.S. team?
1: Yeah, the U.S. team. Yeah, they're riding a high right now. So.
2: And that was right after they beat Australia.
1: Yep.
2: So, yeah. Come on, keep them coming.
0: Take that down on them.
2: Soccer history was made yesterday when Cristiano Ronaldo became the first player to score in six different World Cup tournaments.
3: Off goes Cancelo, delivering the cross! Ronaldo! Relief, aggression, delight, shoot! CR7 lights up Houston. He's off and running in the 2026 World Cup Finals.
0: You and your perfection.
2: Seriously, you look that perfect.
0: And rich beyond belief. Really successful.
2: Super hot wife. Kids that probably listen to what he says.
1: Oh, he doesn't talk to his kids. Come on.
2: I watched this reality show.
0: A nice, clean refrigerator.
2: His whole probably house
1: has multiple
2: clean.
1: Refrigerators. Right. What a jerk.
2: Yeah, multiple? Oh,
0: cars are probably always full of gas.
2: Yeah, he has somebody who doesn't.
1: No, I bet he even has electric cars, so he doesn't have to have gas.
0: Always charged, though.
1: Always charged. Yeah. He has, like, the highest. You know what? I don't want to hear about him anymore.
0: Shoes don't even get dirty when
1: good
0: he
1: for
0: wants.
1: Him.
2: You guys, he's 41. He's the second oldest scorer in World Cup history, and I know we talked about, I think this yesterday, that Lionel Messi, it's his birthday today, 39.
0: Right.
2: So, I mean, they are competing against 18-year-old athletes right now.
0: I'm guessing we won't see either one of these guys in the next World Cup, but, I mean, Messi, maybe. He's still scoring it, like, out of this world, so maybe.
1: Yeah,
2: well, true. I mean, I'm sorry. It's not like Ronaldo's not doing great things at 41. I'm sorry. Are we going to throw him to the pasture?
0: Even people in Portugal, when I was just there, they're like, oh, I kind of wish he's such a legend. We kind of wish he would hang it up. Cause,
1: here's the thing. When you go from a 12-pack to an 8-pack, you kind of lost your luster. And I think Ronaldo's done.
0: I know.
1: Yeah, so listen, not beer.
0: Oh, forget it.
1: Yeah, never mind. Different story.
2: What if you never had any of those packs?
1: Well, then we just are on radio.
2: Oh, boy. Okay, this is really crazy, and it's creepy. Millions of bees escaped from a semi that overturned in Texas. I don't know about you, but whenever I see, like, on TV, they're like, oh, a semi overturned. I'm like, oh, God. What was in it? Well, this is what it sounds like when you're on the scene and millions of bees have escaped. It was carrying beehives when it crashed.
1: You know what? I'll be honest with you. I thought I knew what that would sound like, and it sounded exactly like I thought.
2: You did, so I didn't have that.
1: I was like, this is going to be, it's going to sound like bees. And you know what?
2: It did.
1: You delivered.
2: Did you see it, though? Did
1: no.
2: you see? Oh, just look it up. Oof. Look it up.
0: Listen. Look it up, honey.
2: Look it up.
1: Oh, behave.
2: Buzz off. Okay, this might be my favorite story of the day because I think this is so cool. And me and my girlfriends always talk about, oh, someday, wouldn't it be all great if we could all live together? Well, it happened. More than 50 graduates of Austin High School. They're all living together at a senior living community in Austin, Texas. 50 of them. And it just shows that your friendships that are formed in childhood can endure for decades.
0: Can they really? I don't even know if I know 50 people from high school.
1: I don't know if I know 50
2: really?
1: People.
0: Right.
1: Like, let alone from high school. I know Des does. Her whole entire school is going to be in the same retirement home. That's why she's emotional about this story. You know that's what it's going to be.
0: Yeah, she keeps friends for life.
1: She really does.
0: Yeah.
1: It's like she's got golden retriever energy, and then we're just curmudgeoned old dogs over here, and we're like, I don't have any friends. You either? I guess we'll be friends.
2: Wait, guys, you guys could live with me in my senior community area.
1: I don't know. You guys are all swingers, though.
0: I'm in then. Wait, what?
1: Weston's in.
2: Okay, I don't think so. Yeah, I just thought that was so funny. They're all. Yeah, it's exactly what you'd think. They all have their little walkers and their wheelchairs.
1: Jell-O and...
2: Well, of course. I mean, who doesn't enjoy a good Jell-O?
1: You don't like Jell-O.
2: I hate Jell-O.
1: I love Jell-O. Oh, man.
2: If they make me eat Jell-O in a senior living community, if my kids put me in there someday, I will be so upset. Isn't there anything better that's soft?
1: I mean, Taylor's going to be able to put you in there.
2: What about a good smoothie with vodka in it?
0: Yeah. Wait, what?
2: I don't know.
1: You want a fruit smoothie rum. With vodka?
2: Rum. I mean, or some sort of rum. Sorry, I wasn't thinking.
0: Pina colada. That's basically a smoothie with rum.
1: margarita.
0: Put a tequila in there.
2: It's my medicine. All right, That's What's Trending is brought to you by Roku, America's number one TV streaming platform.
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0: 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What is the naughtiest thing that your pet has done?
1: Oh, guys, these are so funny. I had just bought new running shoes, and my dog Cooper chewed them. I was so mad. Cooper was still the best dog ever.
0: I had Cooper, too.
1: Aww.
0: Not that Cooper, but a different one.
1: In the same day, our dog Dakota destroyed a brand new wedding album that we had picked up the night before, as well as 86 birth control pills. I think Dakota wanted you to become a mommy.
2: Oh, wow.
1: I was crate training my husky puppy. He backed his butt up to the kennel side, which is up against the wall, and had an explosion, if you know what I mean.
2: Whoops.
1: It was all over the walls and the floor.
0: Oh, no.
1: So my secret is cat, Christmas tree, enough said.
0: Oh, yeah.
1: Is that where they do those upside down Christmas trees?
3: Mm-hmm. Hanging from the ceiling.
1: Because cats just love to crawl up there.
3: Yep.
1: The naughtiest thing my yellow lab did was always eat my underwear.
0: Oh, man. It's socks and underwear. They just, I don't know. I mean, I know why. I'm not stupid.
3: Why? I don't understand why. Tell me.
0: Well, because they're dirty.
3: Oh, gotcha.
0: And they just, they love dirty things. So.
1: And escaped his kennel and destroyed my room. Still love my boy Cam, though. I love all of these. Are like, I was so mad, but I still love them. Our dog chewed up a wrapped Christmas present under the tree, and it was a $100 bill.
0: Oh, no.
1: Oh, that sucks.
0: Yeah, another thing you can't do with pets, dogs or cats, really, is have gifts under the tree because they will destroy them. They're like, what is that? Is that for me?
1: Our lab figured out how to open the fridge and take things out and eat whatever he could. He could take out gallons of milk and leave them untouched. It happened a couple of times. We had to kitty lock the door of the fridge.
0: What if you found out that was your significant other the whole time? They're blaming it on the dog. They're like, dog. Took out another gallon of milk with a plate of chocolate chip cookies. Weird.
1: The naughtiest thing my cat did when he was watching me brush my teeth and he was sitting on the toilet bowl, just relaxing, is when he decided... He decided to just die. Not cool. I joke about it sometimes, but that's the naughtiest thing he ever did. Oh.
0: That's
1: okay.
3: A little awkward.
0: Donate now. KS95.com. Bucks for bid.
1: Oh, that hurts my heart. I'm sorry. Our big dog, Roscoe, got spooked and his paw caught the extension cord in his hasty escape, and down went our 75-inch television. Oh, let's see. When we first met our soul dog, the Great Gatsby, I brought Buffalo Wild Wings home and he scarfed 12 bone-in. He had, we had to like get it all out. That is a tough one. Oh my gosh, swallowed saran wrap too.
3: Ooh.
1: Said real interesting coming out.
3: I can imagine.
1: I said, but it ended up being the best dog we ever had.
3: Sometimes you have to assist with that.
0: Yeah, that's tough, but that's what you're there for.
3: Yeah.
0: Do anything for them.
1: Yeah.
0: Like quite literally anything.
1: Well, you have to. My lab Hatchet learned how to open the fridge and freezer. I had to put locks on it so she couldn't get in. My naughty thing that, or what naughty thing hasn't George the Coonhound done? Roommate went fishing, had a 28-inch pike in a bucket before cleaning it, and whoops-a-daisy, George ate it.
3: George
1: is like, that
3: get
1: fish.
3: Get it together, George.
1: That fish looks good. You know what? I love a dog named George.
3: I love old school human names for animals.
0: Yeah.
1: Me too, like Bob.
0: It does fit. Yeah, like Bob. You're like, Bob, get in here.
3: Bill, Ralph,
0: yeah.
1: I want to hear your funny dog names,
0: yes,
1: too.
0: And that's the thing. Maybe you're donating because of the dog you got from the bond between $4 for Babe. Or maybe you're donating for whatever reason for your dog or cat that's alive right now or your pet that's alive right now. We just want to hear by seeing your donation come in, KS95.com or at Crisco Radio. 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
1: As I knew we were going to get a secret like this. My dog decided in the middle of the night to eat a pan of weed brownies.
3: Uh-oh.

0: And yeah, yep, that probably didn't go well for a while.
1: No.
0: At least. The naughty thing my cat did was knocks a box of chocolates off the top of the fridge. My dog ate a bunch of the candies, had to take it to the vet. Oh my gosh, yeah, that's not good. You got to hide those. But it's almost like they have little thumbs that they can just boop, just pop out every now and then if they can open fridge doors.
2: Do retractable thumbs?
3: Yeah. They're just like, oh, you imagine? What a superpower for a dog. They're like, no, no, put them back. There's people around.
0: All right, and keep these coming. We do it again at 8:20. But my funny pet story is when my daughter was young, about fourth or fifth grade, we got a dog, and this dog would always jump up behind her and grab her hair. She always had very long hair. And finally, had to send him away to camp and go to the farm, just like your dog does. Hey, my dog was a good dog. He just wanted to run around. He needed more space. He did go to the farm. Don't put it in quotes.
3: This is called denial.
0: This is not. I got this to see the dog at the farm. It was right next door to my aunt home. And uncle's house. No, they just had a new owner. Thank you for sharing your secrets and bringing up childhood trauma.
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3: And I want to hear people's stories. I know that it's crazy busy. Everybody's got stuff going on. 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
9: Dez, things look pretty nice out right now.
10: Yeah, the sky's really cleared up. It was so foggy this morning when we were all heading into work, and of course we got the rainstorms and everything, but it's looking good. 76 for the high, 57 for the overnight. Going to be clear, but we could then see some patchy fog.
11: God, this is weird, my dating nickname.
10: Patchy fog?
11: No, patchy. Fat patchy was on there.
10: Okay, and then tomorrow it's going to be 76 degrees with some clouds, and Friday, high of 80 with clouds and isolated thunderstorms. We are sitting at 62.
9: Weather's brought to you by Sun Country Airlines. Crisco, how are the roads?
11: The roads right now, Wes McCain, are not that bad. They be roading 10 eastbound debris on the roadway at that fancy Thurston Avenue and Cutter's Lane.
9: Thurston?
11: Doesn't it sound like a booze you'd mix with a drink? You'd be like, I'll take a shot of Cutter's Lane, please.
9: Also,
10: and with a side of Thurston.
9: Also, have a very fantastic dog name. You should name your dog Thurston.
10: Thurston, that is cute. Yeah.
11: That is a very cute one. Or Cutter's. I mean,
10: I don't know about that.
9: Again, shooters got to shoot, buddy. But
11: hey, you know what? That's fine. I was just trying to be helpful in your awkward moving my traffic along. 94 eastbound, there's a crash at Highway 101 in Rogers. You want to look out for that, slowing things down on the right shoulder. I do want to give you an update. We're going to be talking to Rachel from The Bond Between and Elisa from Helping Paws coming up in maybe 4 or 5 minutes here on KS95. 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

0: Today's Friday, KS95. It's Crisco, Dez, and Wes. We still got Love 'Em or List 'Em coming up today. And Jenny had a Netflix and chill kind of evening.
1: So my guy comes over, we start our movie, and then the most hideous smell hits my nose.
0: What did the smell come from? Oh, she'll tell us. 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
2: 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We have Rachel from The Bond Between on with us right now. Rachel, how are you?
3: I'm good. How are you?
2: Oh, you know what? We're off and can you believe we're on our fifth annual Bucks for Babe?
3: No, it's wild. I cannot. It feels like it was just yesterday, and yet the impact that you and Babe have made over the last 5 years has been so astounding that it also feels like it's been such a movement and a long-term thing. So it's weird to have that like juxtaposition of feeling like it was yesterday, but having it made such an impact is amazing. So I can't believe it.
2: And I love that people are still willing to donate in honor of their pets, in honor of their soul pets. And that's the thing I share about Babe so often is I've had so many amazing pets in my life, so many amazing dogs and cats and rabbits and anything you can imagine. But like, when I say there's a soul connection, everybody knows what I'm talking about. Because if you're lucky enough to have a soul connection with a pet, it's like nothing you've ever experienced in your life. Babe and I were bonded from the second we met each other. I saw her, I think it was at a PetSmart. I saw her, I got to sit with her for a few minutes, and within that like 10 seconds, I'm like, oh, babe, you're coming home with me.
3: Yeah, I know. I've had two in my life, and you're making me cry just talking about it because mine were both pit bulls. And for anybody who's listening who's a pit bull lover, you know how special they are. And every time I think about them, I cry. They give us so much. They do so much to us. And I think about all the pit bulls and all the Labradors and the Chihuahuas and the cats like sitting in shelters right now. And I think that they want to be somebody's soul pet right now. And I think about Babe and how she has inspired so many of them to find that family. And I just want to do so well this year so we can keep taking them out of those shelters and finding their people and being that connection and that love that you talk about so beautifully, Crisco. Like, I know that that can happen this year. And I hope that everybody listening knows that like this is directly resulting in people finding their soul pets and those animals getting out of the shelter. And like, that's what this is about. That's that kind of love, like makes that tidal wave and can affect and change so many lives.
2: Well, and it's so well said, Rachel, and pointing out the fact that like there are certain breeds of dogs that do not get the love and attention deserved. Yeah. We had Maya and Velvet, who are both pit bulls, and they were the sweetest, most loving, caring, affectionate dogs I've ever experienced in my life. And all they wanted to do is be around you. But for some reason, they there's a stigma to it and whatever. There are so many dogs. Babe is a black lab, and she was not adopted because they didn't think she was going to be photogenic. They were like, oh, she's not going to do well on the Christmas card. That's not why you adopt a dog or a cat.
4: It's for the love.
2: No. It's for the love. And so you had shared in your email, because you guys do email blasts with The Bond Between, about all the amazing things going on in The Bond Between and all the things happening. And we actually have a pet adoption event this Friday from 4 to 6 at The Bond Between. We can get into that in a minute. But you shared some amazing stats of what we've been able to do with the $389,000 raised for Bucks for Babe.
3: Yeah. And consider that like that doesn't even count the Helping Paws money, which also has been doing so much in community. So like it's this like anyway. Since Babe started this movement, we have been able to rescue 452 dogs, 120 cats. We provided 160 vaccines to pets in the Twin Cities community that needed it. We did 200 free spay and neuter vouchers for animals that whose families can't afford spay and neuter to stop overpopulation. We've distributed 38,000 pounds of pet food to Minneapolis wow. residents, which will feed 1,500 animals for a whole month. I mean, think about that. Like, that's keeping people and their pets together during times of hardship. And we have saved 20 respite foster animals. So respite is our program where we temporarily take people's pets while they're, like, going into treatment or going into a shelter for domestic violence or, you know, our veterans or anyone. Like, just who needs 90 days of care for their pets. They don't have to be separated. And then we've been able to pay for two, like, Native Nations clinics, tribal clinics, which have affected literally dozens of animals with spay, neuter, and wellness. So, like, when you comprehensively think of how much Babe has impacted, like, it's not, it's so amazing that it's been 600 animals have been saved, but also you're, like, keeping people and pets together. Babe is doing this, and all we want is to be able to continue doing it this year, and donations have been so slow this summer that we need it more than ever. So I'm so thankful to Babe to make such a difference.
2: Well, she was incredible, and it's if you've, maybe you've never even had a pet. Maybe you're listening right now and you're like, oh, I've never had a pet. I've never thought about getting a pet. It is life-changing to have an animal in your life, to have that love. I often reference it because I used to, this is nerdy, but I used to do this thing with Babe. And I would always say, she would always come up and she'd cuddle with me. And I would say, hold on.
4: You got it.
2: I got it. I would look at her and I would go, I love you, Babe. I love you to the moon. You got to promise me 23 more human years. Because it's different for dog years. And we had it until we didn't. And that's why it's so important to donate, because the things that the bond between is able to do with this money and the things that we're able to do when we can take $25,000 and double it from the bond between and from Blaze Credit Union and for helping PAWS. These are all dollars that are immediately going to the bond between and to helping PAWS to immediately make an impact to save animals, because there are so many animals. Like, for as much love as you have for your dog or your cat, there are so many animals right now who are on the side of the road.
4: And I feel like not often is there really something you can do, and in that moment it's really making a difference. Like,
0: right.
4: you going to our website and, you know, KS95.com and making that donation, no matter how big or how little, it's doubling. 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
2: And we can't do it without you amazing listeners. 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
4: Right.
2: So it's on the table. 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I know it's going slow this morning. I know it's a slower morning. 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
4: Yeah, it's a weird world we're living in, and we do understand that.
0: Whatever you can donate.
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0: Your name has an animal in it, Licker Pig. 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
0: Really good point. Rachel, thank you so much for being on.
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3: I love you guys. 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Thank you so much. 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
2: 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It's Bucks for Babe.

0: Today's Variety KS95. It's Crisco, Dez, and Wes. We're in the midst of Bucks for Babe. 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
1: four years ago.
0: It was fifth annual.
1: If you don't know the story, I want to give you a little background. I got the job at KS95 14 years ago, and I was told immediately by my dad, don't get a dog, don't get a cat. I know you want a pet, don't do it. And I was like, got it, totally. Here's Babe. let me introduce you to my soul pet, Babe. It was the second animal I went through on petfinder.com. I harassed this poor lady who was running the organization that Babe was being adopted from over and over and over again until finally she let me meet Babe. And she was like, I think this is perfect. Nobody has taken her and nobody's called on her after they don't want her because she's not photogenic. So I adopted Babe. And the second I got Babe home, she just looked scared. She had no idea what was going on. She was just kind of like, hi, oh, here we go again.
0: Me too, babe.
1: Here we go again. I'm like, we're just both lost souls that needed each other right now
0: I make fun of you, but truthfully, she saved you as much as you saved her.
1: I mean, think about what I went through with Babe, okay? I started my first big boy job with Babe. I lost my dad to a cancer battle with Babe. I went to 500 pounds with Babe. I mean, she gained a little weight too. She got to about 94 pounds. And the vet was like, bro, you got to do something. So then I put Babe on a diet, and she judged looked me every single day going, why do I have to go on a diet? And you put my food in a cup, but not yours.
0: It's funfetti.
1: You ate an entire Big Mac while you fed me a cup of food. So she got me through the lowest lows that you could possibly go through. I battled depression with Babe. But it didn't matter what I went through. I will walk back into the house, and every single time, Babe would look right at me and go, oh, okay, we got this. And she unconditionally loved me. She'd wake me up every single morning from the start of me getting her to the end, to the last day, which was Pride Parade 4 years ago. Oh. And she basically would give me kisses to wake me up. So that's why we're doing this. Why? For Bucks for Babe, for my dog, Babe, and all of your animals who you love. We have so many coming in we'll get to in just a minute. But let's talk to Elisa from Helping Paws, who we brought in last year because of the tragedy that happened to the Hortman family, where they were assassinated in their home, and alongside them, their dog Gilbert was assassinated by a horrible, horrible human being. And we decided to partner with you guys last year, and we thought for the 1 year anniversary that just happened in the middle of June, we needed to bring you guys back, Elisa, and we want to help, but we want to know what. Give us a little background story on Helping Paws.
2: Hi, you guys. Well, first of all, going after you and Rachel, I now sit here and I'm crying. I have four rescue dogs of my own cuddled around me. So I totally believe in the rescuing of a dog and bringing them into a loving, happy home and making them heal as they help you heal. So I'm crying.
1: I know. This is a tough 2 days.
2: All about the bond between and Rachel. Love them. So Helping Paws, we retrain and place service dogs for people with physical disabilities, veterans and first responders with PTSD, and facility dogs that we put in schools, courthouses. Yeah, we have a dog named Herbie at Apple Valley Middle School, Falcon Ridge. He's called Herbie on the Ridge. Hi, Herbie, Falcon Ridge listeners. And Herbie works every day with middle schoolers. Dez, you have a middle schooler, right?
3: Yep.
2: Yeah. I know. So it's hard stuff being a middle schooler.
3: And they need that connection. That's so cool that you're able to do that.
2: Yes. And so what they told me at Falcon Ridge is since Herbie, their attendance has gone up 90% and behavior referrals have gone down 90%.
3: Wow.
2: Because of Herbie. There's no other way to like line that statistic. It's because of Herbie, and we have dogs in other middle schools too. So the work is really this ripple effect that brings communities together, changes lives for our folks with physical disabilities, allows them to get out of their home and be independent. And for our veterans and first responders with PTSD, allows them to go in public and takes away that hypervigilance. And talking about waking up, Crisco, our dogs that we don't even train this, our dogs learn 80 commands by the time they graduate. It takes 2.5 years to train one of our dogs. But when they go home with a veteran or first responder with PTSD who have night terrors, within 1 week, they're waking their person up from those night terrors.
3: Oh, wow.
2: And now those veterans are having confidence of sleeping again. And when you don't sleep, if you can't sleep, bad things happen. You go into your head, you start spinning out of control. You bring substances into your life that you shouldn't to try to medicate yourself. And these dogs are taking that burden away from them.
1: Alisa, you guys do such amazing things with the helping paws. You are incredible, and the ability to do what you guys do is so important. And obviously, connecting on such an awful tragedy is not the way we wanted to connect. But that's why we bring you back for a second time, because we want your organization to get some money too, to be able to help with these amazing animals, to place them in these situations you just spoke of.
3: Well, it takes 2.5 years to train one of your dogs. That's a lot of money.
1: Yeah,
3: that
1: it's not
3: takes.
1: Cheap.
2: Mm-hmm. Yeah. So it takes, it takes $35,000 per dog to put them through that 2.5 years of training.
3: Wow.
1: That's so much money. That is so much money, but it's so much money for such a great reason.
2: And we gift the dogs. We gift the dogs. The person getting the dog does not pay for our dogs.
3: So we can help somebody who has served our country, somebody who is a first responder, get an animal that they need to live their life.
1: Well, and thank you so much for being on with us.
2: Yeah, and that's the Hortman Heroes Fund.
3: Oh,
1: yes.
2: Yes, that's the Hortman Heroes Fund, and that's what we established last year as money from Bucks for Babe came in and money from other sources. And so that Hortman Heroes Fund will be the legacy of Melissa, Mark, and Gilbert at Helping Paws forever.
1: And we just love being a part of it with you guys, and we love you being a part of Bucks for Babe, our fifth annual. 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It is so important. We have money on the table right now. Blaze Credit Union put up $25,000 in a match, and we are not anywhere close to it.
3: No.
1: That's money left on the table. 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We will take anything we can get at this point, because $25,000 left on the table is not going to feel very good. And we want to be able to raise as much money as possible. We got it for 2 days. It's today and tomorrow, and we'll give the total on Friday. We'll check back in with you, Alisa. Thank you so much for calling in.
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1: We got this. 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
0: Sometimes you don't know where to turn. You need some advice. That's why you come to us. Jenny, what's going on with you?
7: Hey, so I've been dating this new guy who I really like.
3: Ooh.
7: Yeah. And so he was coming over Friday night to do some Netflix and chill. Is that still like a cool thing to say? I don't know.
0: I think we get the point of why you say that. I mean, I don't know if anybody does say it, but we get what was going to go down.
7: Okay. So I was like naturally pretty excited. He had a business dinner before. So, you know, I was on my own for dinner. So I just grabbed some Taco Bell on my way home. And as I'm eating it, I kind of like realize that maybe beans are not the best option.
3: Oh, I instantly thought girlfriend. No.
7: Yeah, you know, because I'm trying to put my sexiest foot forward. So I like let my dog finish my burrito. So my guy comes over, we start our movie, and then the most hideous smell hits my nose.
1: Oh, no.
7: Okay, listen, it took me a second to process because it was clearly a fart, but like, where was it coming from? I didn't know what to do or say. I was starting to get really flushed and embarrassed. And then my guy says, whoa, I think your that's terrible. I think your dog has some gas. I got to say, I was relieved because, you know, he thought it was a dog, not me.
3: Because that instantly would be like, and good night.
7: Yeah, exactly. Because my dog was curled up on his lap because there was a bad thunderstorm going on, and my dog is really scared of them.
1: So you gave it Taco Bell on a stormy night. That poor dog never stood a chance.
3: Well, she was just trying to avoid it herself.
7: Did you think I knew that was going to happen? Clearly. But yeah, you're right. The combination of here and Taco Bell was clearly not a good combination. It just happens over and over again.
3: Oh, no.
7: So eventually, I'm like, okay, this dog is not going to ruin my night. I put her in her crate in the bathroom with a blanket and came back to the movie. By this point, she is like yelling and crying. But instead of going back, like I said, this was my night. So I turned the volume up on the movie. And, you know, long story short, I did get some action that night. But here's the problem. I told my sister what happened, and now she wants to take the dog.
3: What do you mean?
7: Well, it was both of ours before we moved out. But, like, she thinks this one incident makes me, like, unfit to take care of the dog. So it's like, should I have my dog taken away for this? She wants to literally come tonight to get the dog.
1: The problem is like, starting with a bean burrito is probably not the greatest thing. And then follow it up with the poor dog's, like, yipping and barking and wanting out of there. And then you were like, not tonight. Mama needs some.
0: I was going to say, I personally think you made the perfect decision.
1: And it's your dog. So, I mean, I guess technically it's not like the dog didn't get out right afterwards. Right. It was, like, still gassing it up in there.
3: I mean, it was in the bathroom, which is right where you should put that.
0: Right?
7: Yeah, and it's not like the dog was in there for like 10 hours. It was like, you know, a little bit of time.
0: Hopefully, it was 2 minutes. Let's be honest. No, I'm just kidding.
3: Oh, I don't know what people are going to say about that. I didn't really think of it until your like sister got upset.
0: I mean, because you're going to get the very passionate animal people that are going to be like, that is not okay.
3: Yeah.
0: Obviously, a lot of those people are listening today. So what do you think? Should Jenny have her dog taken away by her sister? 651-989-5795. It's Love 'Em or List 'Em, where you get to be the therapist on KS95 with Crisco, Dez, and Wes.

0: Just talked to Jenny on Love Him or List Him. She had her guy over for some Netflix and chill. The dog started passing gas, and she put the dog in the bathroom.
1: I didn't know what to do or say. I was starting to get really flushed and embarrassed. And then my guy says, whoa, I think that's terrible. I think your dog has some gas.
0: So she put the dog in the bathroom, and the dog's great. And now her sister wants to take the dog. Should her sister be able to take the dog from her? I have a crazy question. I've always been told, and maybe I'm wrong on this, isn't the crate the dog's safe place? Isn't that their...
2: In some cases.
0: You're never supposed to yell at them or anything when they're in their crate. You're supposed to just leave them alone because that's their safe place.
3: It is, but it can also be like, so, and nothing against the people we adopted Finley from, but we were told, oh, Finley is crate trained and this is awesome. And that's his safe space. He loves it. Finley, I don't know if I've ever told this story. Within the first 48 hours of having Finley, he bit me. Because I was I was trying to get him into his crate because we were leaving to go get like supplies for him and stuff. And so I was like, "Oh, buddy, come on! You love this. Let's get in there." And he like got scared and he kind of got tuckered back. And then I tried to bring him to the crate. He hated it from that day forward. I never put him in a crate again. That was it and done for him because the fact that he bit me and that dog doesn't do anything aggressive to anybody. I was like, "Oh, there are negative connotations for that crate."
0: See, now opposite of that, I had a boxer, and if I couldn't find her, if I'd be like sitting there watching TV, I'm like, "Where'd she go?" I'd go around the corner and she'd be in her crate. She just went in there and laid there all the time. She loved it in there.
3: Babe never had to stay in a crate, but Babe would always go in there if I left the door open on it because she would just go lay down like it was like her spot to go.
0: Right.
3: So it can be, but like
2: it's this know just thy
3: sounds,
2: dog.
3: This just exactly know thy dog. This sounds in this situation like this dog clearly was not okay with what was happening, especially if it was having some bad gas.
2: Well, here's the text.
0: If you had bad gas, I would lock you in the bathroom.
3: I know, but your hot box and the poor dog. The dog's like,
0: she turned the fan.
3: You gave me the burrito.
2: Wait, first of all, let's not give our dogs burritos.
3: Yeah,
2: let's
3: that's
2: just
3: a bad
2: start
3: idea.
2: There.
3: Yeah.
2: Okay. Huge dog lover. Here. Was it the best decision? Probably not. Should your sister take your dog? No. Learn from your mistake and don't do it again. Your dog comes first.
0: You can always call too, by the way. 651-989-5795. Love to hear from you.
3: There's a lot of text messages that are going the complete opposite way right now. Some people are absolutely furious that she locked the dog away.
2: Yeah.
3: Some people are more furious that she gave it a bean burrito.
2: Actually, I'd say most people are more mad at that decision because they're like, you're really being an idiot.
3: I mean, that's the problem. I get it. You wanted to get your groove back. That's all awesome. Here's the problem. You gave a dog a burrito. You can give dogs scraps. I get it. People do it, right? But the fact you gave it a bean burrito is like you knew what was going to happen. You knew what was going to... You stopped eating the bean burrito because you thought it was going to wreck your stomach. So you went, here you go, dog. You can go. You can have it. You got to know what you got to give them. You know what I mean? Like, you can give them like, oh, here's what I go. You know, whatever. Some people don't even give their dogs any
0: something this is on
3: scraps.
0: The dog. It should know better, too.
3: The dog
2: is excited for the burrito.
3: The dog was like, heck yeah, I want that burrito. This is going to be great. But, I mean, there are a lot of emotions right now about how she treated the dog and used her needs over the dog.
2: Yes, definitely. But then there are people giving actual advice here because the problem is now her sister wants to take their dog that they had shared before. Somebody said it's simple, share the dog. We did this when my son moved out. But then again, some animals don't do well like that.
0: Going back and forth, not just having its same consistent household,
2: Like my mother-in-law's dog, Teddy Lewis, he does not like really being anywhere except for home.
3: Yeah.
2: He does not like, he loves going on a walk, but he does not want to be at our house. He wants to be at his home. That wouldn't always work. Dogs should not eat people food, period, especially over processed food like a burrito. But you put the man before your pet is bad.
3: The fact that like that's the problem is like the decision didn't sound like she was super like sad about it either way, but somebody said she should have her dog taken away just because of the fact that she fed it a bean burrito from Taco Bell.
2: Said, I'm with this sister. A terrible decision. Terrible owner you are. Traumatizing the dog for one night of action is disgusting.
3: Well, and another thing, I don't want to... Devil's advocate here, you guys. Something we're not thinking about. As somebody who is a fast food aficionado, you know what's in a bean burrito. Onions.
2: Is it?
3: There are beans and onions and cheese in a bean burrito. And if she gave that dog that burrito, that's don't know. Bad. I'm not saying she didn't get the onions out.
2: I would never get onions on mine.
3: Well, that's just silly. Why you wouldn't? The onions are crunchy. But if that was in there, too. So it's just like a double-edged sword. People are like, you should not give dogs burritos. Snacks here and there or whatever, that's fine. But, like, not a burrito. That's the capital. But, again, the fact that it was a bean burrito. Like, you kind of knew what was going to happen.
2: Yeah, I mean, hello, that's why you didn't want to have it. Somebody said, okay, do you need recommendations where to surrender the dog? Doesn't need that because...
0: It's a little drastic.
2: That's what I'm saying. And her sister could take her dog if she doesn't maybe feel like she is a fit dog parent.
3: Yeah. A lot of people are up in their arms right now, or up in their feels right now, like just pissed that she fed that dog. First of all, she fed the dog. Then she put the dog in its own hot box situation and then decided to go for a little night of pleasure.
0: That's which is wild to me. Like,
3: but that's because you would probably do the same thing.
0: But if she's listening to the radio right now, okay, I won't do it again. I don't think you'd be like, you know what you should do? You should be thrown off of a bridge.
3: Nobody said that out loud. But like her sister, I mean, the fact that her sister's like, I'm taking that dog. What you did to that dog is terrible. And that's a situation where like stuff like this happens. Obviously, it's just a human situation. It is what it is. And hopefully she learns from it, right? But that's why we do Bucks for Babe, so that we can get, you know, play to somebody's like, oh, where do they surrender their dog? Well, the Bond Between takes dogs. I'm not saying to take this person's dog. I'm just saying it's something where you can donate at KS95.com right now. We've got money on the table, $25,000 to be exact, that is sitting on the table and not being occupied because we're not getting as many donations as I think we could get. And this is going to be great. So KS95.com, Bucks for Babe page right there, and tell us why you're donating.
0: Somebody said, would you lock your kids in the bathroom if they were farting nonstop and it was smelling that bad? Absolutely. Are you kidding me?
3: If you gave him the bean burrito and you were like, oh, how dare you? Yes. Like, you would just be like, oh, I messed up
0: on
3: this
0: one. Go to the other room.
3: Go to the
0: get out of here.
3: I mean, I would be, that's on me though. Like, I gave them, it might as well just be called a toot burrito. Like, that's what it is. You know what I mean? Like, it's different if it's like, oh, I gave the dog a Dorito or something like that. Like, that's one chip, probably not going to be great for them, but they're still going to be able to not have gas all night. You basically went, I fed you the burrito. You get in that other room, get in that crate, and then I'm going to go get a little something, something.
2: But then there's this, every dog should be crate trained. That shouldn't have been that big of a deal.
3: But clearly that dog, not every dog should be trained, obviously, but like...
2: Just a text.
3: No, I'm saying, but at the same time, if you heard, like, that'd be like if you... Well, but then again, I guess if you put a kid on timeout and the kid's crying in the room, you're just going to let the kid cry, I guess. I don't know.
0: The dog's only in there farting. I mean, we don't know that the dog was...
3: It was... I thought she said it was howling.
2: It was like kind of howling.
3: Yeah. Howling and crying and stuff. I don't know. It just seems like, you know, also it'd be very distracting to be in the moment to be like, you ready to get sexy time?
0: Toot, crank toot, up the volume.
2: Yeah, I don't know how anybody could have been in the mood after all of that action, but, you know, whatevs. Has her sister been wanting the dog previously? It seems like she went from 0 to 60 very quickly. Okay. Let's see here.
3: Not a lot of love coming in for this lady.
2: One says, everything is fine, so just, like, learn from it. Another one said, I just want the details on the hookup.
3: She said the dog was yipping from its own toots?
0: Hello. I said, think people are overreacting. When dogs get stressed out, they shouldn't get attention. It just encourages the separation anxiety. You have to act normal and don't feed into it.
3: That's, I mean, yes and no. It's one of those weird things where it's like, it's just a vibe. But somebody else pointed out there's been a lot of storms lately. So you put a dog in the room, in the bathroom, in the dark, probably to be
2: to
3: in its own
2: safe
3: mess. And then all of a sudden you put it in a storm and Finley loses his freaking mind if it storms out.
0: Does he have to be around people? Because my dog growing up when it stormed, she would go in the like back of a closet. She was a Great
2: and
0: Pyrenees.
2: Hide. And hide.
3: No, Finley wants to be around anybody. He wants to be by people, but he'll sit there and we'll bring him in the basement because that's where he feels safest. He'll be in the basement with us and he'll shake until the storm is over. He'll shake for 4 hours. And it's like, oh man, that's a lot to go through. We tried the thunder jacket. That didn't work, obviously.
2: Somebody said, please crate me if I'm farting. Okay. Well, don't eat. I think everybody should just learn the main thing.
3: Don't eat the burritos.
2: No burritos before dates. Yeah. None.
3: True. True. So, I mean, if we're going with what the people are saying, a lot of people are saying surrender to the dog.
0: Oh, my God.
3: It doesn't mean that that has to be what you do, but I think it's a learning experience. I think you need to learn from it and go, okay, obviously, I know my dog doesn't do well in a crate, and obviously, I know my dog doesn't do well with half a burrito. You know what I mean? Like, just learn from it. I don't think you have to. If this is a one-time situation, then just learn from it and move on.
0: Right.
3: You know what I mean? And that's the thing. We don't want another dog having to try to find a home. That's the whole point of Bucks for Babe, is to make less situations like this.
2: Yes, and I think, I mean, maybe your sister is just trying to look for an excuse to get the dog back.
0: Could be that. Could be that. Weather-wise, it's cloudy again now, Des.
2: I know. Yeah, I guess I was really getting my hopes up because I'm like, ooh, it's clearing up. It's going to be 76 degrees, but we still do have a chance for a little rain. 57 tonight. Could wake up to some patchy fog again this or tomorrow morning. 76 with clouds, and then Friday, kicking off your weekend, 80 clouds and isolated thunderstorms. We are currently, let's see, have we gone up? 63 in the Twin Cities.
0: Crisco, how are the roads looking?
3: The roads looking pretty iffy. 100 southbound debris on the roadway between 36th Street and Excelsior Boulevard in St. Louis Park. There is another crash to let you know about right now, and that is 100 northbound, and that's at the 394 HOV lane in Glenwood in Golden Valley. And then one other spot to let you know about, and that is 94 eastbound at Highway 101 and exit 205 in Rogers. Other than that, the roads are looking okay. 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
1: This is your reminder for secrets that comes up after trending here. 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
2: Crisco, Dez, and Wes, what's trending?
3: Well, I'm going to tell you what Olympic athlete was arrested for drug possession after this story.
4: Boom, boom, boom.
3: Boom, boom, boom. Coming up next. So, Whitney Houston's family is calling Oprah Winfrey a liar for a story she just told about them.
5: Whitney did, I think it was her last show with us, and she had gone back on drugs. The day she came to my show then to perform in front of the audience, she fell off of the stage. If that story got out, she would be destroyed by that. And so even though the audience was there and the audience had cameras, I begged them not to put those pictures out because it would ruin her life, and they did not. That would not happen today, I can tell you.
6: Yeah.
3: I mean, the power of Oprah, I think people loved her so much and probably still love her that they're like, okay, we won't let this get out. But Whitney Houston's family released a statement saying it's true, she did fall off the stage, but it was during a sound check and it was dark and she wasn't familiar with the stage. She was absolutely not high. Oprah's lying.
7: But why would Oprah make something like this up?
3: I don't think she would. And I bet that story, did that come up like with the recent loss of Clive Davis, who, you know, Whitney Houston is arguably one of the biggest stars ever that he found. So, yeah, I just think it's weird. And really, who cares? We know she had a drug problem.
7: Right.
3: Right. We absolutely know that. So Olympic, speaking of drugs, Olympic gold medalist and former alpine ski racer Bodie Miller was arrested in Idaho. I guess it was earlier this month and it just came out yesterday for a misdemeanor drug possession and drug paraphernalia charges.
7: Oh, that maybe was just weed.
3: Do you think?
7: I mean, if it was just paraphernalia.
1: Yeah, misdemeanor or paraphernalia, then
7: if he was
1: sure
7: rocking around with meth, I think it'd have been a little more trouble.
3: And if we would have found out earlier, is weed not legal in Idaho?
7: Probably not.
1: I mean, what's there fun to do in Idaho?
3: Nothing. I was born there. It was a great place.
1: You left it very fast. How fast were you out of there?
7: It's beautiful there.
3: 9 months.
1: Oh, I've heard it's gorgeous there. But yeah, 9 months and your family's like, we're good.
3: Well, I mean, they lived there forever. So,
7: that's true.
3: So yeah, I bet it is just something as simple as that. And then finally, Taylor Swift. Of course, she showed up at Tight End University and she popped up on stage with a couple of friends and she did one of the players' favorites.
8: We have a special request by a very special tight end who wanted to hear a particular song, and that tight end is named George Kittle.

0: Christy is just fine.
1: She's like, well, hello, Mr. Kittle. How are you? His wife's like, back up.
0: Yeah.
1: Back
0: Claire
1: up.
0: Kittle.
1: Claire right. Kittle.
0: That's What's Trending. It's brought to you by Roku, America's number one TV streaming platform.
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4: When my dog was a puppy, we kept her in the kitchen while we were out. She ate through the wallpaper and into the drywall. She also ate the magnets off of our fridge.
3: There are some dogs have such anxiety. My old roommate, his dog, Ollie. We had like a whole basement for her, right? We had, but it was like divided by a wall. And so we had food and water and she had the freedom to go there. She just, you know, whatever. We came home and she was at the front door and I go, I remember her being in the basement. I don't know what happened. No. Went downstairs and she had a Kool-Aid man size hole in the wall that she dug through the wall all the way through the dry board, the drywall or whatever. Yep. And literally powered through and she's like, what's up? She had drywall all
4: nothing
3: over her face.
4: Here.
3: I'm like, oh boy.
5: Shawshank Redemption, that thing?
3: Yeah,
4: he was there. Here. All right, the worst thing my dog did, Jack Russell Rat Terrier mix named Chuck.
5: Great name.
4: That's so great. He chewed through four sets of seatbelts because he had separation anxiety. Oh my. My brother's toy poodle got into my mom's drawer full of chocolate and ate it all.

0: Did not kill him, but he had a very miserable night. My dog ate my daughter's Minnetonka moccasins. All of it.
1: What is that?
0: It's like just slipper brand? Shoes.
1: Okay, got it.
0: Like leather. Like, yeah, they're really comfy, but I mean, probably not delicious. It wasn't my pet, but my mom's when she was a kid. She grew up poor, and her pet bunny chewed up a bunch of her clothes. They told her that they took the bunny to her grandparents' farm. Oh, no. To eat. Yeah, to eat chickens instead. Okay. God. Oh, okay. Our rescue dog ate not one, but two couches within 1 month of getting him. We still love him 2 years later. we were taking our dog's Harley. Oh, our dog Harley to the vet. And the song Springsteen from Eric Church came on the radio and she started singing and howling to it. Oh, it just turns out that's the way she sang. Oh, that's so cute. Oh, and they have a memory because they had to put her down last year.
1: Aww.
0: So every time they hear that song, they think of her. My black lab, Jack, God, these are great names, very proudly trotted around the house, holding his head up high. And he was holding my engagement ring.
1: Oh,
2: ooh.
0: Uh-huh, and dropped it, and the center diamond was gone.
1: We just got one that came in. My Great Dane, did you read this one?
0: Mm.
1: My Great Dane cowboy mated with a coyote. That's a text that just came in to 75617. My Great Dane cowboy mated with a coyote.
2: I mean,
1: you're a big old Great Dane, and that coyote's like, you know what I'm not doing is messing with Scooby-Doo like, over here.
2: Fleas and stuff, I'd be like, okay, we gotta have you checked out.
0: And was it just a romp, or did it end in anything?
2: What, you think they're going to get married?
1: Hey, you make an honest woman out of that coyote, okay?
2: To break it to you how the animal kingdom works, buddy. But
0: I meant, was there a child born? I mean, a baby doggy born?
2: Oh, okay. I thought
0: you were... You know, don't you have more questions?
1: I didn't really. I thought it was pretty self-explanatory. They made it with a coyote. I didn't need to know the backstory of Modern Family, the Coyote Great Dane edition or something like that.
0: Okay, this one's funny. My childhood dog ate an extra large box of crayons. The vet said to just let it pass. Let's just say there was lots of colors everywhere.
2: I can imagine.
0: Oh. Oh, no. And then we had to wait and make sure the sharpener came out. Oh, my gosh.
2: Oh, wow.
0: Oh, my gosh. My naughty orange cat knocked over a bottle of gummies, and my tiny chihuahua opened them up and ate them.
2: Oh, boy.
0: He was high for 3 days.
1: I'm going to be honest, as long as he was okay, that's kind of funny. But that's a lot for a little chihuahua to ingest.
2: Didn't Brooke's dog do that?
0: Oh, yes.
1: Yeah.
0: Sure did.
1: He's training, yeah.
0: Yep. He got into a little something. The naughtiest thing my dog ever did, jump on the kitchen table and tinkle on it. Oh, and one of the chairs.
1: Somebody just texted, oh, great. Now there's hybrid super coyotes running around Minnesota.
0: Hold on, you guys. I have a lot of questions.
2: Could you imagine a coyote-sized or a Great Dane-sized coyote?
1: Oh.
2: You know how scary that would be?
1: Oh,
0: no,
1: man.
0: It's out there. I know it.
1: You there was, cowboy, that was unprotected. What did you do? What? Of course it was unprotected.
0: Well, actually.
2: Oh, my God. We have to explain this to you, too.
1: Did you really go, and it was unprotected?
0: Well,
1: do you think
0: Great
1: that cowboy
0: Dane
1: walks around and he's like, well, I got a hefty bag here. I'll be able to protect
0: See
1: everything.
2: Okay, you could have said fixed, not was there protection used.
1: Yes, fixed.
2: Condoms are not a thing.
1: And they just said cowboy was neutered the next day. A little late to stop the whole super coyotes from happening, though.
2: Wow.
0: But in case that coyote wanted to come back again, like, hey, girl.
1: Coyote came in some lingerie or what? It's like, hey, what's up?
0: Oh, our kitten Finn and Emmy stole my wedding ring and lost it for months, then found it in a basket of shoes later. Oh, guys, your dogs are hilarious and your cats are hilarious. Thank you for sharing.
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12: A koi dog. That's what it's called when a coyote reproduces with a dog. And oh. I put a koi dog Great Dane in the old Google search, and none came up, thankfully, because I think I'd be deathly afraid of that animal.
3: I will say that is a risque coyote. That coyote's like, you know what? That I believe that's the leader of the pack. So I'm gonna go and mate with that one.
13: I hear yodis like every night outside of my house. I don't need to think that there's a super yodi.
12: I gotta tell you though, just a regular koi dog, kind of a cute dog.
13: Oh really?
12: It looks kind of a shepherd.
13: Okay. Oh, that is all cute. Right.
12: Did you put it in? Put it in Google. Let's look at a koi dog. They're kind of cute.
3: koi dog. And this is being brought up from Secrets that we were doing just a few minutes ago. Oh, that is cute, right? I don't want a koi dog. Oh, man. I say I want all the animals. That's my, like, dream is to just get, like, a sanctuary and just live on the in the sanctuary with all the animals I could rescue. Like, all the dogs, all the cats, all the horses, all the cows.
13: All the bunnies.
3: All the bunnies. Everything. Chickens. Everything, yeah. The koi dogs.
13: All the koi dogs.
3: All the koi dogs. You hedgehogs. Can actually, yeah, all of them. You can donate right now, thongs. You guys. I do want to say.
13: What?
3: I know we're off to a pretty slow start. I know a lot of people are donating, which thank you so much. KS95.com or type in babe to 75617 and you can get the link sent directly to you. I do know that it is definitely slow to start because I just know we have a lot of money left on the table for the Blaze Credit Union right now. And I just don't want to not get that money. At least if we get that match, we can get $50,000.
13: I know. It's so amazing that Blaze Credit Union, they stepped up again and said, we'll give $25,000. But I mean, we need to have donations of $25,000 to get it. That's kind of how that works.
3: We can't talk to Dan Stoltz on Friday and be like, sorry. So you can keep $21,000 and we are going to not match that, but we will take the $4,000 possibly. And I don't even know if we're at that right now. Donation you can get. I just choked on oatmeal. Sorry. I'll get to that story in a second. There's oatmeal in a monster cookie. Okay, don't judge me. I'm on track. Thank you. Thank you, Wes. I'm almost dead over here, and she doesn't want to help it out. So you can donate right now, but the whole point to that was I almost died. Now I don't remember what my point was. So back
12: 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Or you can text babe to 75... Or I'm sorry, to... 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
3: Babe to 75617.
12: That's what it is. Okay. And make your donation. Weather-wise, how are we looking today?
13: We are looking better than yesterday as we got all those thunderstorms rolling through. It's going to be clear this afternoon. Maybe a slight chance for a thunderstorm a little later, but 76, 57 tonight. Tomorrow, it's going to be 76 with clouds, and Friday will be the next chance for thunderstorms and a high of 80. 64 in the Twin Cities. Oh my gosh, the sun is really trying to come out.
12: Crisco, how are the roads looking?
3: Just one spot right now. 494 westbound, a vehicle stalled in the right lane. And that is at Highway 5 and 34th Avenue, 1 mile east of Richfield. Other than that, the roads are looking pretty good overall.
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13: Oh, do you want to know what I just recently learned? And it changed the way I hear a song. Actually made me kind of cry. I don't know, maybe is this a good story for Bucks for Babe?
3: It might be.
13: I'm not sure.
3: We'll find out.

0: Today's Variety KS95. It's Crisco, Dez, and Wes in the midst of Bucks for Babe right now. We're going to give some of those shout-outs. People have been donating, and then you've sent us text at 75617 and who you're honoring with that donation for Bucks for Babe. So we're going to get to some of those coming up next here on KS95.
1: You know when you hear a song that you've been hearing your entire... Excuse me.
0: Oatmeal for you, too?
1: Yeah.
2: We'll explain it.
1: Yeah, we sure will. We're very healthy. You've been hearing a song your whole life, and I don't know. You just maybe didn't pay attention to the words. And I am a gal of a certain age, and I've heard Lynyrd Skynyrd's Simple Man
2: a gazillion
1: shut-up times. And my husband was playing it around the campfire the other night, and my only son was running around and playing, and I think I just stopped and, like, really listened to the words.
2: Yeah.
1: And it made me emotional. I didn't, like, realize what a sweet song it was.

0: a love letter from a mom to, or a parent, I guess, but it says mama told me when I was young. It's like of how to live your life and how to be a good man and what to do and help people and don't forget, son, there's someone up above. I'm sitting there like, that's such a beautiful song. Did you guys know that this was what it was about?
1: Yeah.
0: Oh.
2: I had no idea.
1: You didn't know? I mean, because it's just such a slow song. Like most songs, I'm like, I don't know what the lyrics are. I didn't hear it. I don't know what it's about. This one, it's just pretty easy.
0: I thought it was like about, like, you're just a simple, like, he's just a simple kind of a man. But
1: right.
0: It's like, come sit beside me, my only son, and listen closely to what I say. And if you do this, I'll, you know, help you a sunny day. You know, don't live too fast. Troubles will come your way. I mean, find a woman, find someone you love. Don't forget, son, there's someone up above. I'm just like, wow, that's a beautiful song, you guys.
1: This made you so sad.
0: It really did. I mean, happy and sad at the same time. You know how that is.
2: Oh, yeah.
1: That's our lives. They're happy and then they're sad and they're happy, they're sad.
0: It's kind of like when you sang the wrong words for a long time. Of every rose has its thorn.
1: Yeah, I did. Every road has its turns, is what I thought it was.
2: And literally, the song's called Every Rose Has Its Thorn. Why would they change the lyric to Every Road Has a Turn?
1: I don't know,
2: you know,
1: Wes.
2: Why they name it Every Rose Has Its Thorn, but that's not the lyric.
1: Have you never seen songs that were named something but never actually said the song title in it?
2: That are that close? No, not at all.
1: Thank you very much. I'm correct. Every road does, in fact, have a turn unless it's a dead end. Well, but you can turn
2: and
1: around.
2: That's a turn, too.
1: Yeah.
0: I also thought it was Man on the Run for always. Man on the Run. And it's Band on the Run.
2: Oh, it is?
0: Yeah.
2: Today's all.
1: Yeah, there's certain
0: Band
1: ones that you would never know. Well, Ken Barlow, who will be back next week on Monday, he, chief meteorologist at 5 Eyewitness News, he has made the story be told a billion times. He thought it was Don't Go Jason Waterfalls instead of Chasing Waterfalls.
2: How would they know?
1: Yeah, he said, Don't Go Jason Waterfalls.
0: That could make sense. You're like, oh, I loved him, Jason Waterfalls.
1: No, not Jason Waterfalls.
2: You think there's a guy named Jason Waterfalls?
1: I bet you there is.
2: Like George Glass?
1: I would make a $100 bet with you right now, but you have to double it because you're donating it to Bucks for Babe.
2: I got to find out if there's a guy named Jason Waterfalls.
0: I bet there is because
1: there was
0: that.
1: A kid named Jason Freshwater that I went to school with. I would have never thought.
2: Okay.
1: I didn't say we were friends. I said he went there. Okay. He had a brother, something
0: he's
1: Freshwater.
0: Like, keep my name out your mouth.
1: He's like, you know what? You just made it not so Freshwater, so thanks a lot. Yeah, Freshwater was the best because I was like, oh, that just sounds like.
2: Oh my God. Jason Waterfalls is a very famous misheard lyric from the 1994 hit song Waterfalls by R. B group, hey. TLC. Other people thought Jason Waterfalls?
1: Yeah, 100%. They thought it was. There is for sure Jason Waterfalls out there. You can go text BABE to 75617. Get that link and donate there, Wes, to get that money in there. Thank you. Thank you so much. And you can donate right now. We are trying to save animals all day today,
0: yes.
1: All day tomorrow. And I know for a fact, we're going to get to some shout outs here next, but I know for a fact we are very, very low on our donations right now to get that $25,000 match is what I want to get to at least.
0: I think it's just because people are very busy this morning and they're like, oh, today is Bucks for Babe Day. I'm going to donate when I get to work at KS95.com.
1: Exactly.
0: In honor of my sweet animal.
2: Jason Waterfalls on Instagram is very fond of his naked body.
1: Oh.
2: I've clicked and Jason is very naked on there.
0: Oh, here's
2: don't go finding Jason Waterfalls on Instagram. That's all I gotta say.
3: Chris Godez and Wes are coming right back on KS95. And here's what they'll be talking about.
2: Like I just mentioned, or they just mentioned, I guess I should say, we're going to make some of those shout-outs to the donations that have come in for KS95 for kids. And what were they really eating when they said they were both choking on oatmeal?
0: It
1: wasn't oatmeal. It was healthy.
2: No, yeah. 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
1: You can donate in honor of a turtle.
0: That's
1: whatever.
0: Right. Before we get to those shout outs, Crisco during traffic started choking.
2: Yep.
0: And he's like, oh, sorry, choking on my oatmeal. And then Dez started choking. She's like, sorry, choking on oatmeal. Neither one of these two are eating oatmeal.
2: Food. No, it's one ingredient. We are eating oatmeal, but what? So it was a rope-a-dope situation, okay?
1: Totally
2: I went
1: rope-a-doped.
2: Downstairs to get these two something to drink because that's what I do. I'm their runner.
1: You've got to get steps in.
2: I have to get steps in. So I go down and I see these things down there and it says Monster Protein Bites, 20 grams of protein. And I went in four little bites. This is fantastic. And what I didn't realize is the company who packaged them just basically packaged cookie dough and put a sticker on that said Monster Bites. And Dez goes, ooh, what's the calorie intake on that?
1: Because I was going to do the, you know, is it a good one or a bad one?
2: Is it a good one or a bad one? And I go, oh, I didn't even look. Oh. It's 500 calories, so it is just straight up cookie dough.
0: Just eating cookies,
2: it is just cookie
0: it's like
2: dough.
0: Doritos telling you they're protein
1: right?
0: in the morning.
1: Okay,
2: yeah, it was. So I have two left. I have to pass them off to other people because I can't eat 500 calories in cookie dough to start off my morning. Doesn't feel like it's a productive day when I have stuff basically now until the end of the night, straight through.
1: You were so proud of your protein bites. You're like, look at what I found. And I'm like, wow, that's great. I had a bite. I'm all excited. I'm like, dude,
2: and
1: that
2: I didn't
1: is
2: do math.
1: Straight up cookie dough.
2: I didn't do math at all, by the way. Because it's 20 grams of protein. It's only 5 in each one. I think pretty much anything you eat has
0: pretty
2: 5
0: much,
2: grams
0: pretty
2: of
0: much.
2: Protein
1: it's
2: in it. And then, of course, I almost choked to death on the air because I had the one piece of oatmeal that was in this monster cookie dough. I was like, God, they weren't selling the cookie dough bites downstairs. So they're like, slap on protein. Nobody will. Some fat guy will walk by and be like, hey, that looks healthy-ish. There's M&Ms in here. What could go wrong? It's like eating trail mix and going, you know what? I'm really eating healthy today. I had a whole bag of trail mix from Costco.
1: They really got you.
2: Boy, I really gained a lot of weight from these monster protein bites. You imagine I come in like 6 months and I'm like, Hergart.
0: What's going on? Protein didn't really work.
2: Protein's not helping me anymore.
0: Okay, now we got a minute left.
2: Let's go ahead and give some shout-outs, Dez.
1: Okay, I donated in honor of my golden retriever, Mr., and my cat, Mrs. Okay, that's really cute. I donated in honor of my shepherd mix, Sadie, which is my husband's soulmate.
2: Aww.
1: I'm in tears. I lost both of my cats within 9 months of each other. Said it's not easy losing a pet / family member. Family member is what I call them.
2: Of course. They're always family.
1: Oh, there's one that we got here as we were, because we were doing all the secrets about animals too. My soul dog Riley was just diagnosed with congenital heart failure and has been given 6 months to a year. I am crushed. I can't imagine life without him. I'm donating in honor of him.
2: Thank you. And so many people said they're going to donate tomorrow. Obviously, tomorrow we're still going to be, you know, that money's still on the table from Blaze Credit Union. $25,000 match right now.
1: Yeah, and somebody said I had a hard time just getting to the link. It's very simple. It should be at least at KS95.com. It's right on the main page. Click there, brings you to the correct page, and boop, fill it out.
2: And Brooke set up something even easier than that. 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
2: Oh, Young Sheldon's a big popular one with you. I watched Maternal Instinct on my Roku television. 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
17: I know you do. 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We all do. 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
17: It's like if you were building yourself in a video game, what bonuses would you give your body? What would you change about yourself? You know, if you could add percentages. We're going to explain that coming up here with the news Des refused to use. But first, Crisco, what do you got?
2: Well, this is jacked up person of the day, and I am going to call it that for a specific reason, obviously. And a man was sentenced for pirating CDs. Yes.
1: Pirating CDs
2: in 2026.
17: I wasn't laughing at that, sorry.
2: What did I say?
17: No, it wasn't what you said behind you. I don't think Megan knew she was on camera.
1: Oh, no, what was she doing?
17: She was, like, pulling the front of her shirt, and then she looked up at the camera.
2: Oh, no. Switched. Oh, God, why couldn't that have been on when I was on with her tomorrow? I was going to be on with them
17: you
2: tomorrow.
17: Have to give her crap. She was like...
2: She's probably like had a crumb, and she's like, where did that go? Oh, hey, welcome to Minnesota Live.
17: Sorry, back to your
2: story. You're good. A man was sentenced for pirating CDs in 2026. Yes, that's right. A 47-year-old man in the UK was arrested recently for burning and selling remix CDs. Must have got the idea from listening to Chris Godez and Wes. He got a 2-year suspended prison sentence.
1: What?
2: A prison sentence, because he will actually have to do 250 hours of community service, and the amount of CDs he was burning were hundreds of them. And, I mean, you're stealing from artists, and if the artists find out, they're like, aha, no. They're almost probably more embarrassed. They're like, is this dude burning CDs in 2026?
1: Hey, there's still people who have CD players sometimes.
17: Who's buying that?
2: Nobody's buying a bootleg CD. Nobody is.
1: No,
2: nobody's buying it. Well, she would, but then she'd ask me to get Clay Aiken to autograph it. If you missed that story, that was pretty much it.
1: Well, you've already done that, so
2: I have.
1: Check.
2: Yeah,
1: good
2: check
1: son.
2: And check. Thank God it was just Ruben Studdard and Clay Aiken. They couldn't really take me to court.
17: Brooks, what do you got?
20: Yeah, so Meta, they're actually designing their own cheaper AI smart glasses instead of Ray-Bans. They're making their own now. Now, I did see the price on these. Not that much cheaper.
1: Oh.
2: Well, if you're going to pay, then pay for the Ray-Bans. Like, that's stupid.
20: So the Meta glasses will start at $299, making them less than the latest Ray-Ban models, which begin at $379.
17: So, interesting.
1: I mean, it's a little discount. Yeah.
20: Oakley, obviously, they have their Meta or glasses as well. But yeah, the new Meta Furies, I believe that's what they're calling
2: so
20: them.
2: So nice of them to try to save us some money.
1: It's so kind. Right.
17: What's next? I can't wait till they come out with like the cameras in your shoe.
1: What are you going to do? No what? Cameras in your shoe.
17: Why?
1: I don't want to know what anybody's filming down
20: POV
1: there.
20: The POV of what you're stepping on?
1: Yeah,
2: well, I can see why she's using that power for bad.
17: Well, then I wouldn't have to put the mirrors on my shoes.
2: It's out of date to have mirrors on your shoes. Get some Meta shoes.
17: Cell phones to my top of my shoes.
1: Like, woo.
2: Don't look down.
20: Why do you keep doing the hokey pokey?
2: Do the hoka pokey.
17: Okay, so you know how in a video game when you build some of your characters, or you know if you're playing Madden, you can build a player or whatever.
1: I can imagine.
17: Oh, yeah. So this is how we'd bonus our own selves if we could. 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
1: Oh.
17: I'm sorry. 10% happier. 20% luckier. 30% age slower.
1: Oh.
17: 40% prettier or hotter. 50% make more money. And then 60% be better at sports.
1: Oh, I don't care about that. So that's out.
20: I'm going to make you guys in a video game now.
2: Right? I always made myself
1: jacked. Be a video game.
2: I was always jacked. Like, I would always make myself, like, look as much like me as possible, but then be in, like, the best physical shape of my life. And I was like, I would play it, and my brother would be like, who are you? I'm like, I'm the super jacked quarterback who's won 7 Super Bowls, whatever. No big deal. It's fine. The lead running back who's won MVP 7 years in a row. What do you care?
17: Did you name it Crisco or Adam?
2: I always named it Adam.
17: Okay.
2: Yeah, I always named it Adam Zaluski. Yeah, that was my name.
17: I wanted it to be.
2: I used my government name, which always felt a little weird, but always was like, yeah, that's right.
17: You didn't give yourself some sort of initials, you know, like CDTZ or whatever your name.
2: No, that just felt too close to CTE, which is a big problem. I didn't want to like be confused or anything or forget what I did. You know what I mean? So
1: okay, yeah. I want to pick that I would age slower. I think.
2: Yeah, you need it.
1: You know what? Zip it.
2: I'm kidding. You would pick that one over more money? Did I just flick a rubber band?
17: I mean, yeah, 10% happier. We'd be 20% luckier, 30% age slower, 40% prettier, hotter, more money, 50%, and better at sports, 60%. I think I would probably choose the age slower one, too.
1: Buddy, no.
17: Up the percentage on that one.
1: Because, I mean, we are each a couple years older than you. Yeah, and when you hit that, I think you realize you want time to slow down so you can be here for more of it.
2: I mean, I feel that at 42, but I also feel like the older I get, I should probably have more money. So I would just take more money.
17: I don't know what happened like in the last 2-3 years. I must have aged really aggressively. Because one of our sales guys, a brand new sales guy. Right? I don't even know if you've met him yet, Dez.
2: I did, yeah.
17: He's down in the sales department, right? And he's sitting at one of the other sales guys' desks.
1: Uh-huh.
17: And they're looking at me on Facebook. They're looking at my Facebook. And the first thing when they put in Wes McCain Facebook or whatever is a picture of me and Marie, but it's from like 5 or 6 years ago. And the new guy goes, oh, wow. We're much younger then, huh? I'm like, 5 years ago.
2: You did literally five years ago. You grayed out. Because you were gray light when you started here. It was just like a little smattering of salt and pepper, right?
1: Yeah, which is good.
2: And it's ironic because he doesn't like seasonings. So it's more hilarious because in the 2.5 years you've worked with us, this job is stressful. It's very stressful, right? We have a lot of stuff going up all the time. And since then, it's probably 50-50 now. If not a little winning out by the salt.
1: The pepper is light and the salt is in the shaker.
2: Yeah, the salt is definitely heavy on the head.
17: I'm so glad I brought this all up.
3: Don't go anywhere. There's more with Crisco, Dez, and Wes on KS95. And here's what's coming up next.
1: Still very handsome.
2: Still very handsome.
17: Started the show saying it's just Wes in the morning on KS95. And I'm ending it the same way. Done with you two.
2: Is it
17: not even another break next?
2: You have to end it because of your age?
17: I'm going to go to the bathroom.

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21: I learned that we still have a lot of money, a lot of money from Blaze Credit Union on the table. 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
22: Yes. 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
21: Anything. And I know some people have to wait till tomorrow to donate, and we are going to be back tomorrow. 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It's in my bio, and the link's in my bio. So all I want is to be able to get the $25,000 matched for Blaze Credit Union to double it to get to $50,000, because $50,000 can do a lot for the bond between and helping Paws.
22: I learned that Crisco was upset with the dogs that were brought up from cartoons and TV shows.
21: Was, yeah.
22: From our blind rankings today.
21: No Hong Kong Phooey.
22: Yep, and I also learned there's a Hong Kong Phooey.
23: Yeah, what in the hell is Hong
21: you,
23: Kong
21: Phooey? No,
22: I don't.
21: That was literally your childhood.
22: It was?
21: Yes, look up Hong Kong Phooey.
22: I'm looking him up.
21: He was also in Wacky Races.
22: I also have never heard of that.
21: Wacky Races with Dick Dastardly. Did nobody watch? Did you guys not have... Like, I get I wasn't a cool, like, preteen, but, like, this was your kid age. Oh,
22: so Pooey.
21: No, it's Hong Kong Phooey.
23: I've never seen Hong Kong.
21: It's not Hong
22: Kong. Oh, I just spelled it wrong.
21: Yeah.
22: Oh, I mean,
21: I've had a Hong Kong Pooey.
22: Okay, no, this looks familiar. It's from the 70s.
21: 20 egg rolls. Oh, no.
22: I also learned how to spell Pooey.
21: Yeah. I love that she corrected me, like, no, it's Pooey. Pooey.
22: I thought it was poo like a dog.
21: No.
22: Like,
21: no.
22: Like it's a poo. Ooch. Hong Kong Pooey.
23: You're forgetting ch at the end.
21: Oh, no.
23: But I don't know who Hong Kong Pooey is.
21: Yeah, that's fine. It's fine. You're probably a teen by that time.
20: Speaking of, I'm going to stay in that same category. I can't believe people don't realize Goofy is a cow.
21: Goofy is not a cow.
20: Goofy is definitely a cow. Not a dog. Goofy is a cow. And I didn't know in that same scenario that Toto was not a Yorkie. I thought for sure Toto was a Yorkie, but people correct me. It was a different kind of terrier, but I don't know which kind. I didn't write it down. I meant to. But not a Yorkie. Who would have known? Toto from Wizard of Oz.
22: But you do realize Goofy is not a cow, and technically
20: a cow.
22: Not a dog either. It's a canine known as Goofus canis.
21: Yes, because it says, if you Google, it says a mixed breed
20: later
21: dog.
20: Turns, right?
21: Wait, I don't know if we want to see your Goofus Maximus of any kind. Brooks, what did you learn today?
24: I learned a lot about cleaning gutters in the first segment of the show.
21: Yeah.
24: And what'd you call it? The gutter blaster?
20: The gutter hook thing.
22: I didn't know you guys were gutter blasters.
24: Yeah.

0: I haven't heard that in a minute.
1: I haven't used it, but he is very victim-y lately because he's like, oh, people give you grief, and they just say, oh, the big jolly nice guy's here, blah, blah, blah. And I'm like, what? Okay, because somebody's mean to me, that means they like me?
2: Oh, I get it. Preston is in the other room, too. He was... He bared witness to this whole situation last night or yesterday.
1: We were at Gillette. No, I'm just saying, you're such a victim.
2: You can tell he's a little bit bitter because Kylie was also there. And as Kylie was there, she was giving crap to Wes the whole time. And then I see her and she goes, oh my God, you did such a good job at your run. Oh, that's so awesome. He's like, what the hell? Why are you always mean to me? And she goes, because you're a jerk to me. And then that's how it spawned.
1: I'm not a jerk at all.
3: Guys, do I need to separate you two?
2: From how?
3: Just you two.
2: Like,
3: you three.
2: Oh my God. The robots are coming. The robots are coming.
1: These two have two microphones on in there. Preston was trying to defend me. He said, Wes, you're right. And
2: he actually didn't say that at all.
1: It fed back. Yeah, he did.
2: That's not. Oh, look, there's Preston. Did it go down that way?
0: No.
2: It did. Of course not. The way I said it.
0: Yeah.
2: Yeah, exactly. What? Thank you.
0: Brock Faber is in the vicinity. Okay, we're not like, back he's right there. There he is.
2: Yeah, he's bringing that back up. That was a different one, too. Yeah, that's a different one, too.
1: Jerk.
2: That's fine. Listen, all we want to do is get donations in for Bucks or Babe. I'm going to be on Twin Cities Live today at the start of it at 3. I know. They didn't want me. I saw Ben Lieber in the lunchroom. I go, hey, I'm going to be on with you next week. He goes, I saw it. Okay, maybe Elizabeth will be excited. I don't know.
3: Oh, she will be.
2: Unless she called in sick. Could you imagine if they both called in sick? Hey, Kelly Hansen, I'm coming in, huh?
3: She'd be excited.
2: She'd be like, oh, you know what? 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

today's variety, cast 95, partly sunny, then a slight chance of isolated thunderstorms. High going up to 77 today. Then tomorrow, partly sunny, high going up to 75.

Usher, Lil Jon, and Luda on today's Friday Cast 95. Get to see Ludacris coming up at Target Field on Friday. That's going to be so much fun. And then you can join us coming up on Saturday. Crisco, he's warming up. Get ready to throw.

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Taylor Swift surprising the crowd and doing a performance with Lainey Wilson at Travis Kelce's Tight End University, dedicating Love Story to not Travis Kelce, but George Kittle. I had a-

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Sometimes you don't think you have to share a PSA like this, but evidently you do. I'm Brooks on KS95. You get this, a man in Scotland. He messed up his eyes by trying to use a massage gun on them. Yeah, don't do that. Ooh, he was very close.

0: Halloween over Target Field, August 5th. So excited for that show. That's a Great Divide on today's Variety Chaos 95. About to be the perfect summer concert in the Twin Cities.
1: I'm jealous. 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

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Love this new trend. Laid-back Midwest vacations are now a thing. We're talking like Valentine, Nebraska, Springfield, Missouri, Des Moines, Pella, Iowa. I really want to check out Pella, Iowa. And right here in Minneapolis, there's so much to do that this is kind of, I mean, I don't know why it's become a trend, but I love the laid-back Midwest thing. We've got MOA, we've got Sea Life Aquarium, Crayola.

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It's TJ. Hope you're having a great Wednesday so far. Huntrick's not going anywhere anytime soon. They still got K-pop Demon Hunters. They are still full speed ahead on the second movie, which doesn't come out for like 3 years.

today's variety. Case 95, if you never clean out your purse like me and you've still got one of those famous blue Bed Bath & Beyond coupons somewhere in your purse and you're just hanging on to it. I don't know why, because they all close. Well, they have launched a 21-day legendary coupon hunt, and they are promising a $100,000 home makeover to someone who turns in the oldest surviving coupon.

Doesn't look like you will need an umbrella this afternoon. Maybe some spotty thunderstorms north and east of the Twin Cities. Still mid-70s, but it feels pretty good out. The sun, it really is feeling nice on my bones.

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He's going country. He's announced a solo country album called Thrasher. Coming.

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Today's Variety, KS95. Going to be pretty nice today. If you are about north or east of the Twin Cities, there could be some spotty thunderstorms. Otherwise, pretty dry. Tonight, some fog, low in the upper 50s, which feels so cold right now. Thursday and Friday, below average highs in the mid-70s still. And then Friday, we'll get up to 80. And

Alex Warren is going to play Grand Casino Arena on July 2nd. So if you're not going anywhere for the 4th, maybe that would be something fun to celebrate going into the holiday weekend.

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It's TJ. Going to hang out with you this afternoon again. I know you're probably wondering where Stacey and Hutch are. You don't normally hear me during this time, but just know I miss them too. I'm just as sad as you are. And let's try to have a good afternoon together. And thanks for listening. All right, now.

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I can't

0: 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It's TJ. Who's this?
1: Chad.
0: Chad, you've got tickets to My Chemical Romance playing Target Field on August 24th.
1: That's awesome.
0: Yeah, are you at work?
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0: Okay, I'll let you go because I can tell you're whispering so you don't get in trouble. Thanks for listening. 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

Today's Variety, Case 95, it's TJ. They are holding on for dear life for K-pop Demon Hunters. The movie doesn't come out for another 3 years. Part two, they've got Lego sets on the way. They've got immersive experiences coming up this fall. It's sticking around. Oh.

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just gets me so hyped for summer. Makes me so happy. Today's variety, K95. It's TJ, and knowing next week what's coming, like dangerous heat, humidity, we'll talk more about that coming up in just a little bit as we get into a more detailed forecast, but just know it's coming.

Blink 182 in concert for the first time last fall in Las Vegas at this music festival. And you could tell they've been friends and been together a very long time because they are hilarious. Like, you just can't force that kind of onstage chemistry.

0: weather is brought to you by Apollo Heating and Air today. Mostly sunny with a high near 77. Going to be a little breezy, but tonight partly cloudy, low around 57. We're going to get into some dangerous humidity and heat into next week. So it's going to start as of Sunday to start getting warmer. But there are a chance of scattered showers and thunderstorms across central Minnesota and western Wisconsin today. A few of those storms could be strong and contain some hail. So something to be aware of if you're going to be out in that area. Taylor Swift on the way, Ray, Ed Sheeran, Noah Kahan, all coming up next.
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0: let's check in with the weather. We've got Chris Reese here from Minnesota's Weather
1: Authority. It's summertime.
0: How is the outside looking?
2: It's honestly not all that bad, TJ. Here's what we're looking at. Temperatures as we go through the next couple of days will likely top out in the 70s. It's going to be Thursday. That is Friday. It's a mix of sun and clouds both days, but I do generally expect them to be dry. There could be a couple showers or thunderstorms late Friday night. Saturday, we return to the 80s. More thunderstorms Saturday night. Then it's 90 on Sunday and Monday and Tuesday. And it's humid, too. With the heat and humidity, we'll watch your storm chances.
0: So it's going to be like the Minnesota summer is coming full on next week.
2: And it could stick around for a while.
0: All right. That's good to know. Thank you. Weather is brought to you by Apollo Heating and Air. Let's take a look at the traffic. I am going to get ahead.
3: Zero Res wants to help you clean your home.
0: I don't know what I'm doing. We got to figure this out. Hold on. Let me pause that for a second. Okay. We're going to do traffic without a traffic bag because I don't know what I'm doing. Disabled vehicle on the right shoulder, 35 East St. Paul. That's in right off of Little Canada Road, exit 112. Otherwise, the traffic is looking

0: cruising to my chair and grabbing the clicker. I thought cat sitting would be harder. Feeling victorious, I knew it was time to call Steve the window guy. And guess what? He told me I didn't have to replace every window at the same time. So we started with just five. He gave me an estimate on the spot, and it was actually fun.
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0: Let's take a look at the traffic. We do have an accident at 494 outer before 35W. Congestion, stopped and go traffic there. Delays are at 20 minutes right about now. So definitely go a different way if you can. There's a disabled vehicle on the right shoulder, 35W south at 94 and 65. That is causing a little bit of slowing. And then watch out for another vehicle on the right shoulder in Brooklyn Park at 94, 694 east and Boone Ave. And that is KS95 traffic. Got Ed Sheeran coming up, Miles Smith, Lady Gaga, Somber. That's all next on KS95.
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Today's Variety, K95. This week, Mystic Lake Amphitheater opened up. We had MGK perform there on Monday night. But something went down with Dave Matthews Band yesterday. That show was postponed. Why? Well, I'll tell ya, because we've got a whole summer of concerts to check out at the amphitheater. It's going to be a really packed weekend of concerts. But I'll tell you more next.

0: today's variety. KS95, it's TJ. The Mystic Lake Amphitheater is officially open for business. I've heard really good things. It Monday night was the first big show with MGK, Wiz Khalifa. Heard great things. Last night, though, Dave Matthews Band was supposed to perform, and there was a delay and a post stating our shows go on, rain or shine, dress accordingly. I personally love a concert in a rain. It's my favorite type of concert. But then the show got postponed. This is what's interesting. The photographer for the tour posted photos on Instagram showing water in the pit area near the front of the stage. There are a lot of images circulating showing standing water in the lower bowl. Not sure how significant any flooding may have been. Those posts were later deleted when Live Nation said there was lightning forecasted in the area through 9 o'clock, so they quickly updated the show status. They couldn't have gotten fans back into the venue to enjoy the show before the curfew, and everyone's disappointed, obviously, but the show has been rescheduled for August 31st, in case you were planning on going. That's the rescheduled date. Let's take a look at KS95 traffic. Taking a look at KS95 traffic, there's an accident that has the two lanes blocked at Highway 169 North and 117th Ave. Traffic using the right shoulder to pass over in that area. Doesn't look like we have many major accidents to report. Just looks like the normal slowing for the commute home. But we do have a disabled vehicle causing some slowing in St. Paul at 35 East South at Little Canada Road. The vehicle is disabled right there on the right shoulder. So you're going to want to look out for that as well. And that is KS95 traffic.
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Variety, K95. Apparently, there's going to be a new Blair Witch Project remake. I don't know if they can do the same thing, because remember we all thought it was kind of real? Well, now it's being remade, and it'll be in theaters in 2027.

It doesn't matter. Forever and ever, I will only hear that song and think about the movie White Chicks with the Wayans brothers. If you haven't seen that movie, it is hilarious. Alex Warren now on KS95. This is Fever Dream.

0: across your street. Yeah, you said forever, now I drive alone past your street.
1: We've got Chris Reese here from Minnesota's Weather Authority. How is the outside looking?
2: It's honestly not all that bad, TJ. Here's what we're looking at. Temperatures as we go through the next couple of days will likely top out in the 70s. It's going to be Thursday. That is Friday. It's a mix of sun and clouds both days, but I do generally expect them to be dry. There could be a couple showers or thunderstorms late Friday night. Saturday, we return to the 80s. More thunderstorms Saturday night. Then it's 90 on Sunday and Monday and Tuesday, and it's humid too. With the heat and humidity, we'll watch your storm chances.
1: So it's going to be like the Minnesota summer is coming full on next week.
2: And it could stick around for a while.
1: All right. That's good to know. Thank you. Weather is brought to you by Apollo Heating and Air. Let's take a look at the traffic. Traffic actually not looking too bad. We do have a little bit of slowing on 35W North at 94 West. We have a little bit more at 494 East and France Ave South. Those are all places to be expected. Do watch out for a disabled vehicle on the right shoulder of 35W South and 106th Street. We have another one that's causing a little bit of slowing in Eagan, 35 East South at 110. Other than that, traffic looks to be, flowing pretty smooth. Moving right along. Ed Sheeran on the way, Bruno Mars, Lady Gaga, Taylor Swift. That's all coming up next on KS95.
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I'm TJ. I hope you have a fantastic rest of your Wednesday. 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